0: planes taking off from a ship, saying it launched airstrikes targeting Iran's paramilitary Revolutionary Guard on Sunday to retaliate for the killing of American troops in Jordan. Two American service members were killed Saturday in an Iranian attack on a base in Jordan, and one is missing. Four others were injured. On Sunday, the U.S. targeted bridges, electrical facilities, and other locations in Iran. Tehran retaliated by hitting power and water treatment plants in Kuwait. I'm Donna Water.
1: Spain's substitute Ferran Torres scored in the 106th minute to give his team a 1-0 win over defending champion Argentina in the World Cup final. Spain was absolutely dominant in terms of possession and shot attempts. Lionel Messi and Argentina found a way to hang on and force extra time, but barely. And in the opening moment of the second 15-minute period of extra time, Torres pounced on a bouncing ball in the box and used his left foot to bury a shot just under the crossbar and into the back of the net. More on these stories at townhall.com.
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1: Most American Jews don't feel supported by either party or President Trump, according to a new poll.
3: A new AP NORC poll finds most Jewish adults in the U.S. don't feel represented by political leaders at a troubling moment for many in their community. 63% say prejudice against Jewish people is an extremely or very serious problem in the U.S. At the same time, few believe either party is doing a good job supporting American Jews. 36% say supporting Israel is extremely or very important to their identity, while another 26% say it's somewhat important. The new survey of more than 1,000 Jewish adults offers a rare, detailed accounting of a key demographic that sits at the very center of some of the nation's most divisive political debates. I'm Julie Walker.
1: The CEO of Bank of America says significant economic activity has been generated thanks to the FIFA World Cup. Breaking news and analysis at townhall.com. YouTube has appealed a landmark social media addiction lawsuit verdict.
4: The jury found YouTube and Meta negligent in March in a case involving a young woman who claimed social media addiction worsened her mental health. Jurors awarded the woman $6 million in total damages after the five-week trial concluded. YouTube's lawyers filed the appeal days after Meta had already filed its own appeal. Both defendants had filed post-trial motions asking the judge to toss out the jury's verdict and for a new trial. The judge denied those motions in early June. Keith Peters reporting.
1: Taylor Farms has expanded a voluntary recall of its Iceberg lettuce products sourced from central Mexico because of a potential link to the multi-state Cyclospora outbreak that has sickened people across
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3: News this hour from Town Hall. I'm Mary Rose. U.S. military says it begins a new round of airstrikes targeting Iran. U.S. Central Command says unidentified human remains have been recovered in Jordan. CENTCOM said in a statement Sunday that the remains were found near the location of an Iranian strike that killed two U.S. service members and left one missing. Vice President J.D. Vance and Second Lady Usha Vance have welcomed their fourth child. Their son, Alec Neil Vance, is the first child born.

0: born to a sitting vice president in more than 150 years. The Vances announced the birth Sunday on social media. A Massachusetts tax experiment is getting a second look. Correspondent Ken Lorman reports taxpayers can voluntarily pay a higher state income tax rate, but very few do.
1: The option was created as a way for residents who favor higher taxes to contribute more revenue. But according to figures highlighted by Unleash Prosperity, only 1,570 taxpayers, about 0.05% of more than 3.2 million filers, chose the higher rate last year. Supporters of lower taxes say the results suggest most taxpayers prefer keeping their own money. Ken Lorman reporting.
0: Former Deputy National Security Advisor KT McFarland is weighing in on Iran.
2: Appearing on Larry O'Connor's program on Salem News Channel, KT McFarland discussed how regional energy infrastructure is reducing Iran's leverage over global oil markets.
3: While nobody's been paying attention, the Strait of Hormuz is becoming less relevant by the minute because countries in the Middle East are building pipelines to avoid the Strait of Hormuz, and they're also sending their tankers to the United States to fill up with American oil.
2: McFarland says the trend gives the United States greater strategic influence in the region. Willie Nelson, The White House.
0: More on these stories at townhall.com.
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0: Five family members are found dead after flash flooding in Utah.
5: Five family members who had set out for a day of hiking were killed after a flash flood swept through canyons of southern Utah Friday, according to law enforcement officials. The victims were a captain in the Provo, Utah Fire Department, his wife, and their sons, according to fire officials. A daughter who was not on the trip survived. The Wayne County Sheriff's Office says the family arrived Friday at Sunglow Campground in scenic Red Rock Canyon. Although the Sheriff's Office did not identify the victims, the Provo Fire Department confirmed in a social media post that Fire Captain Spencer Long and his family members were killed. I'm Julie Walker.
0: Andrew Tate and his brother have been arrested in Miami. The social media influencers with millions of followers were arrested by federal marshals Saturday on criminal charges of rape and sex trafficking in the UK. Breaking news and analysis at townhall.com. A mix-up triggers a lawsuit.
6: Kyle Bylin is part of a lawsuit suing Unity Medical Center in Grafton, North Dakota for being switched at birth and sent home with the wrong family 38 years ago.
7: My bassinet had Kyle Bylin on it, right? But I was born 10 to 12 hours before Kyle Bylin as Jeremy Morrison.
6: Kyle uncovered the mix-up after taking an at-home test he chose randomly during a Christmas gift exchange. That led to his biological aunt on a genealogy platform. The hospital is not disputing there was a switch, but says records and staff are hard to find after almost four decades. I'm Lisa Dwyer.
0: New data shows the World Cup raised consumer spending around the U.S. in June. The Bank of America Institute found that consumer spending using credit and debit cards increased over 6% from a year ago. That's
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3: News this hour from Town Hall. I'm Mary Rose. The United States has announced another death of a service member as it launches more airstrikes at Iran. It is targeting the Revolutionary Guard in response to the killing of U.S. troops. The military says the latest death on Saturday was in Iraq during the controlled detonation of a downed Iranian drone. Iran on Sunday fired missiles toward Jordan, risking a wider conflict with neighboring Israel. Second Lady Usha Vance gave birth Sunday to her fourth child. Vice President Vance made the announcement on X, noting that Alec Neil Vance arrived healthy and that the family is overjoyed. In Wisconsin's governor's race, a Democratic socialist is attracting support from some Trump voters by calling for a moratorium on new data center construction. Correspondent Ken Lorman reports.
4: Concerns over land use, water consumption, power demands and corporate influence are fueling opposition that cuts across party lines. Polling reportedly shows broad skepticism toward data centers among both Democrats and Republicans, suggesting the issue could disrupt the usual political alignments and catch both parties off guard this election cycle. Ken Lorman reporting.
3: A new study says New York's efforts to tax the wealthy may be costing the state billions in lost revenue.
5: The Citizen Budget Commission reports New York's share of America's millionaires fell nearly 13% in 2010 to less than 9% in 2022, the steepest decline in the nation. Researchers estimate the state lost about $11 billion in income tax revenue as high earners relocated to lower tax states. Critics warn proposals for even higher taxes could accelerate

0: the exodus and cost the city even more tax revenue. John Scott reporting.
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1: A man is suing after learning he was switched at birth.
3: Kyle Bylan is part of a lawsuit suing Unity Medical Center in Grafton, North Dakota, for being switched at birth and sent home with the wrong family 38 years ago.
4: My bassinet had Kyle Bylan on it, right? But I was born 10 to 12 hours before Kyle Bylan as Jeremy Morrison.
3: Kyle uncovered the mix-up after taking an at-home test he chose randomly during a Christmas gift exchange. That led to his biological aunt on a genealogy platform. The hospital is not disputing there was a switch, but says records and staff are hard to find after almost four decades. I'm Lisa Dwyer.
1: NFL star Saquon Barkley's Pennsylvania residence has been the victim of a home invasion. According to the Chester County DA's office, the incident happened Sunday morning at the home of Treddy Griffin Township. Breaking news and analysis at townhall.com. Europe counts the cost of the recent heat wave.
5: Heat that hit Europe exceptionally early and hard this year appears to have led to a spike in deaths, with well over 10,000 more people dying at the height of the heat wave than would normally have been expected. Measures of what researchers call excess mortality, the difference between the normally expected number of deaths and the actual number, spiked in late June, with parts of Europe experiencing record temperatures. Experts caution that it takes a while for a full picture to emerge and that many heat-related deaths will never formally be recorded as such. For example, a heart attack, which can be triggered by extreme heat exposure, may be listed on a death certificate simply as a heart attack. I'm Charles Delavesma.
1: Ryan Fox captured his first career major championship after winning the Open at Royal Birkdale. Fox finished atop the leaderboard by one stroke after shooting 10 under par.
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2: News this hour from Town Hall. I'm Mary Rose. The United States has announced another death of a service member as it launches more airstrikes at Iran. It is targeting the Revolutionary Guard in response to the killing of U.S. troops. The military says the latest death on Saturday was in Iraq during the controlled detonation of a downed Iranian drone. Second Lady Usha Vance gave birth Sunday to her fourth child. Vice President Vance made the announcement on X, noting that Alec Neil Vance arrived healthy and that the family is overjoyed. Former Deputy National Security Advisor KT McFarland is weighing in on Iran.
3: Appearing on Larry O'Connor's program on Salem News Channel, KT McFarland discussed how regional energy infrastructure is reducing Iran's leverage over global oil markets.
4: While nobody's been paying attention, the Strait of Hormuz is becoming less relevant by the minute because countries in the Middle East are building pipelines to avoid the Strait of Hormuz, and they're also sending their tankers to the United States to fill up with American oil.
3: McFarland says the trend gives the United States greater strategic influence in the region. Willie Nelson, The White House.
2: Democrats face tough Senate map as competitive seats pile up. Correspondent Ken Lorman reports.
5: Democrats face a challenging path to regain Senate control in 2026.

0: needing a net gain of 4 seats from their current 47, while Republicans defend only 2 competitive seats amid a 53-47 majority. Several Democrat-held seats in states like Georgia, Michigan, Minnesota, and New Hampshire could prove unexpectedly competitive due to the Democratic candidates and GOP gains in traditionally blue areas. Ken Lorman reporting.
1: Spain are World Cup champions. The Red Fury took down Argentina 1-0 in extra time to secure their second ever tournament win. More on these stories at townhall.com.
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1: The Justice Department is activating a never-before-used court for deportations.
4: The DOJ files a first-ever petition to a secretive dormant court that's been around for 30 years to weigh government requests to deport so-called alien terrorists from the U.S. The Alien Terrorist Removal Court has never received a petition until this past Wednesday, when the Justice Department sent an application seeking the removal of an individual whose name is withheld. There was a hearing. Now the DOJ has until July 22nd to provide more information to the five-judge court. If an application is granted, the court must hold a public hearing. The government has the burden to prove that the individual satisfies the definition of alien terrorist. I'm Julie Walker.
1: Ryan Fox capped off an amazing week at the British Open with a finish he won't forget. The 39-year-old from New Zealand made a 12-foot birdie putt on the final hole. Breaking news and analysis at townhall.com. After 246 years, Private John Pumphrey is unknown no more.
5: For more than two centuries, a fallen Revolutionary War soldier was unknown and unnoticed. Now, thanks to happenstance and the wonders of DNA, he has a name just in time for the 250th birthday of the nation he fought and died to create. The remains were found in 2022 in a shallow grave associated with the 1780 Battle of Camden, South Carolina. DNA extracted from a small bone at the base of his skull was analyzed and uploaded to genealogical sites. The soldier was recently identified as Private John Pumphrey of Maryland. An orphan, he may have been as young as 13 when he enlisted in 1777. I'm Bernie Bennett.
1: The CEO of Bank of America says significant economic activity has been generated thanks to the FIFA World Cup. Appearing on CBS Face the Nation, Brian Monahan said the soccer tournament has had an on-the-ground economic impact.
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0: Arizona, man. 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
1: It doesn't matter. It's 5 o'clock somewhere.
0: It's always on 5 in Margaritaville, come to think of it.
1: Yeah, I heard that.
0: You've been there, haven't you?
1: Yes, sir.
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0: Jason Walker, American company signing some $60 billion in agreements and partnerships with the Iraqi government. That includes deals intended to create alternative routes for shipping oil out of the Persian Gulf. It's not clear when the deals will be able, though, to create those routes. A new study says New York's effort to tax the wealthy may be costing that state billions in lost revenue. Here's John Scott.
1: The Citizen Budget Commission reports New York's share of America's millionaires fell nearly 13% in 2010 to less than 9% in 2022, the steepest decline in the nation. Researchers estimate the state lost about $11 billion in income tax revenue as high earners relocated to lower tax states. Critics warn proposals for even higher taxes could accelerate the exodus and cost the city even more tax revenue. John Scott reporting.
0: In Wisconsin's gubernatorial race, a Democratic socialist attracting support now from some Trump voters by calling for a moratorium on a new data center construction. Here's Ken Lorman.
2: Concerns over land use, water consumption, power demands, and corporate influence are fueling opposition that cuts across party lines. Polling reportedly shows broad skepticism toward data centers among both Democrats and Republicans, suggesting the issue could disrupt the usual political alignments and catch both parties off guard this election cycle. Ken Lorman reporting.
0: The Justice Department has filed a first-ever petition to a secretive court created 30 years ago. That's a way government requests to deport alien terrorists from the U.S. That removal court had never received a petition until this past week. More on these stories, townhall.com.
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0: Very unusual kidnapping case.
4: A father and son are expected to be charged federally with kidnapping after authorities say they held two U.S. Forest Service employees at gunpoint for more than 12 hours in the Shasta Trinity National Forest in Northern California. Authorities say the workers were conducting routine field operations when they were taken on Thursday, held inside a trailer at gunpoint and zip-tied. Authorities say they located the trailer with drones and that the suspect and his adult son surrendered early Friday, walking out of the trailer with an assault rifle and knives. They also told authorities they had grenades. I'm Donna Water.
0: Taylor Farms expanding a voluntary recall of its iceberg lettuce products sourced from central Mexico because of the potential link to the cyclospora outbreak that has sickened people across the U.S. California-based company says the products with that potential were shipped to 27 states. Breaking news and analysis, townhall.com. Massive fire in Norway. Lisa Dwyer has the story.
5: Authorities say the largest residential fire in modern Norwegian history has destroyed over 100 homes. The fire started Friday in a townhouse in Drammen, about 21 miles southwest of Oslo. The fire then spread to nearby forests. As firefighters continue to battle the blaze, the Norwegian Directorate for Civil Protection confirmed that it is the largest fire of its kind in modern times for Norway. NRK, Norway's public broadcaster, says hundreds of people have evacuated to a center. So far, no residents are reported missing. I'm Lisa Dwyer.
0: In China, landslides have killed at least 8 people. Many more are missing. And a ferry has capsized in Guyana. Only 67 survivors.
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You turned on the radio, and them sad old songs coming out of them speakers was solid country gold. 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
2: News this hour from Town Hall. I'm Jason Walker. Justice Department activating a court for deportation.
3: The DOJ.

0: Massachusetts tax experiment is getting a second look. Correspondent Ken Lorman reports some taxpayers can voluntarily pay a higher state income tax rate, but honestly, very few get around to actually doing it.
1: The option was created as a way for residents who favor higher taxes to contribute more revenue. But according to figures highlighted by Unleash Prosperity, only 1,570 taxpayers, about 0.05% of more than 3.2 million filers, chose the higher rate last year. Supporters of lower taxes say the results suggest most taxpayers prefer keeping their own money. Ken Lorman reporting.
0: A 5.5 magnitude earthquake has shaken the Andes region of Peru, killing at least six people, more than 30 injured, hundreds more are homeless. And it's been just about a month now since the twin earthquakes devastated Venezuela. Officials there now say the death count has surpassed 5,000. 16,000 have been injured. More on these stories, townhall.com.
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0: Now, lately, it has been a wild ride for many investors with more than a few headaches from time to time. Here's a look now at the week ahead in the financial markets.
3: I'm Seth Soutell, and this is the week ahead on Wall Street. Investors are looking ahead to more quarterly updates from big companies this week as the earnings reporting season picks up steam. Some of the higher profile reports will come from Tesla and Google parent company Alphabet on Wednesday. American Express and Verizon issued their reports on Friday. This earnings season has gotten off to a mixed start. Banks turned in some solid report cards this past week, but Netflix pulled back sharply after releasing an outlook that was weaker than expected. Stocks are coming off a rare losing week as chip companies came under pressure again. Intel, Applied Materials, and Marvel Technologies came under heavy selling. They're still up sharply for the year. Seth Soutell, New York.
0: Breaking news and analysis, townhall.com. Now, the Trump administration changing just how long foreign journalists can stay and work in the U.S., replacing the current duration of status system with fixed periods. More from correspondent Marcela Sanchez.
4: The Department of Homeland Security says it's shortening visas for most foreign journalists to 240 days, down from stays of up to 5 years. Journalists from China will face even stricter limits, with visas capped at 90 days, prompting Beijing to warn of possible reciprocal countermeasures. While visas can still be extended, the change has raised concerns over press freedom. Advocates for foreign journalists say the shorter timeframes will make it harder for them to live and work in the U.S. Homeland Security says the change is necessary to better vet visa holders.
0: Investigation continues in that bus accident in Uganda that killed 20 kids and one adult. Officials say three
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3: It's like no other station I've ever listened to. It's great.
4: They lie in boot hills all through the West. The outlaws, the gunslingers, the Billy the Kids, and worse. Say a fellow like the coward that shot Bill Hickok in the back. There's always one like that in every time of history. Most of them were varmints. But every once in a while, in one of them, there may have lived a man. He lay face down on the desert sand, clutching his six gun in his hand. Shot from behind, I thought he was dead, where under his heart was an ounce of lead. But a spark still burned, so I used my knife, and late that night, I saved the life of Ringo.
5: Ringo! Ringo!
4: I nursed him till the danger passed. The days went by, he mended fast. And then from dawn till setting sun, he practiced with that deadly gun. And hour on hour, I watched in awe. No human being could match the draw of Ringo.
5: Ringo, Ringo.
4: One day we rode the mountain crest, and I went east and he went west. I took to law and wore a star, while he spread terror near and far. With lead and blood he gained such fame, all through the West they feared the name of Ringo.
5: Ringo, Ringo.
4: I knew someday I'd face the test, which one of us would be the best. And sure enough, the word came down that he was holed up in the town. I left the posse out in the street, and I went in alone to meet Ringo.
5: Ringo, Ringo.
4: They said my speed was next to none, but my lightning draw had just begun when I heard a blast that stung my wrist. The gun went flying from my fist, and I was looking down the bore of the deadly 44 of Ringo.
5: Ringo, Ringo.
4: They say that was the only time that anyone had seen him smile. He slowly lowered his gun, and then he said to me, "We're even, friend." And so at last I understood that there was still a spark of good in Ringo.
5: Ringo, Ringo.
4: I blocked the path of his retreat. He turned and stepped into the street. A dozen guns spit fire and lead. A moment later, he lay dead. The town began to shout and cheer. Nowhere was there shed a tear for Ringo.
5: Ringo.
4: The story spread throughout the land that I had beaten Ringo's hand. And it was just the years, they say, that made me put my guns away. But on his grave, they can't explain the tarnished star above the name of Ringo.

0: news this hour from Town Hall. I'm Jason Walker. Correspondent Donna Warder reports on the battle over the Strait of Hormuz, and it is intensifying.
1: Video from U.S. Central Command showing the launching of strikes and warplanes taking off, aimed at infrastructure and military targets in Iran. U.S. Central Command saying they were the seventh straight night of strikes. The most significant damage was in Kuwait, where sirens sounded. Kuwaiti authorities say Iran struck a water desalination plant and an oil facility, injuring several people. Iraq says it shot down attack drones, and Jordan's state-run Petra News Agency says the kingdom's air defense system downed Iranian missiles. I'm Donna Warder.
0: A former deputy national security advisor weighing in when it comes to Iran.
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0: 5,000. 16,000 more have been injured. Thousands are still missing. Authorities say a rising professional female boxer was riding her bicycle on a Texas road. She's now dead after a motorist drove by, stopped, and then backed up and hit her. Sheriff there says 26-year-old Hannah Rapp died instantly. More on these stories, townhall.com.
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0: Russia attacking Kyiv and other Ukrainian cities over the weekend with missiles, drones, and bombs, killing at least six people. Dozens more have been wounded. Moscow has increased the missile use to counter Ukrainian strikes on Russian oil facilities. President Trump has said he is prepared to grant Ukraine a license to produce Patriots, but more details at this time are unclear. The attack on Kyiv began early Sunday and continued for several hours. Russia reportedly launched 41 missiles and 125 drones across Ukraine. Influencer brothers Andrew and Tristan Tate slated to appear before a federal judge in Miami Monday. They were arrested Saturday to face rape and sex trafficking charges in the United Kingdom. British prosecutors are seeking the extradition of the brothers. Breaking news and analysis, townhall.com. A second death from Legionnaire's disease.
2: The New York City Health Department is reporting a second death from the Legionnaire's outbreak on the Upper East Side that has made at least 72 people sick, sending many of them to the hospital. The disease is a form of severe pneumonia caused by a type of bacteria that thrives in warm, stagnant water. Health officials have focused on testing cooling towers that are part of air conditioning systems for large buildings. Health officials did not pinpoint a source for the outbreak, but say there's been a decline in new cases, and that indicates the source of exposure to Legionella bacteria has likely been eliminated. Legionnaire's disease is treatable, but 10% of people will die due to complications. Julie Walker, New York.
0: Taylor Farms expanding a recall. The iceberg lettuce products sourced from central Mexico because of potential link to cyclospora outbreak.
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6: 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Do you, Tammy, take this man, George, to be your lawfully wedded husband, to love and to cherish until death do you part?

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0: news this hour from Town Hall. I'm Jason Walker. Could be some tough times ahead for the Democrats. Here's correspondent Ken Lorman.
1: Democrats face a challenging path to regain Senate control in 2026, needing a net gain of 4 seats from their current 47, while Republicans defend only 2 competitive seats amid a 53-47 majority. Several Democrat-held seats in states like Georgia, Michigan, Minnesota, and New Hampshire could prove unexpectedly competitive due to the Democratic candidates and GOP gains in traditionally blue areas. Ken Lorman reporting.
0: Another U.S. service member has been killed in Iranian airstrike. The military says that death was in Iraq due to the controlled detonation of a downed Iranian drone. More bloodshed in the Russian and Ukraine war.
2: On Sunday, Russia attacked Kyiv and other Ukrainian cities with ballistic missiles, drones, and guided bombs, killing at least 6 people and wounding dozens of others.
3: Kyiv.
2: Ukrainian President Volodymyr Zelensky says Kyiv and the region were a key target for the Russians. And he says they had been preparing this attack for several days, accumulating missiles. President Donald Trump says he

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1: It is a situation that is very sad and in many ways difficult to comprehend how and why it happened in the first place. But a man is now suing after learning that he was switched at birth with another infant.
2: Kyle Bylan is part of a lawsuit suing Unity Medical Center in Grafton, North Dakota for being switched at birth and sent home with the wrong family 38 years ago.
3: My bassinet had Kyle Bylan on it, right? But I was born 10 to 12 hours before Kyle Bylan as Jeremy Morrison.
2: Kyle uncovered the mix-up after taking an at-home test he chose randomly during a Christmas gift exchange. That led to his biological aunt on a genealogy platform. The hospital is not disputing there was a switch, but says records and staff are hard to find after almost four decades. I'm Lisa Dwyer.
1: Breaking news and analysis at townhall.com. An American hero has been identified.
4: For more than two centuries, a fallen Revolutionary War soldier was unknown and unnoticed. Now, thanks to happenstance and the wonders of DNA, he has a name just in time for the 250th birthday of the nation he fought and died to create. The remains were found in 2022 in a shallow grave associated with the 1780 Battle of Camden, South Carolina. DNA extracted from a small bone at the base of his skull was analyzed and uploaded to genealogical sites. The soldier was recently identified as Private John Pumphrey of Maryland. An orphan, he may have been as young as 13 when he enlisted in 1777. I'm Bernie Bennett.
1: CEO of Bank of America says major economic activity generated thanks to the FIFA World Cup activity. Brian Moynihan says the tourney produced notable spending at hotels and restaurants. He says consumer spending using credit and debit cards in June.
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2: News this hour from Town Hall. I'm Jason Walker. A new study says New York's effort to tax the wealthy may actually be costing the state billions in lost revenue. More on that story from correspondent John Scott.
3: The Citizen Budget Commission reports New York's share of America's millionaires fell nearly 13% in 2010 to less than 9% in 2022, the steepest decline in the nation. Researchers estimate the state lost about $11 billion in income tax revenue as high earners relocated to lower tax states. Critics warn proposals for even higher taxes could accelerate the exodus and cost the city even more tax revenue. John Scott reporting.
2: In Wisconsin's gubernatorial race, a Democratic socialist is attracting support from some Trump voters by calling for a moratorium on new data center construction. That story from correspondent Ken Lorman.
4: Concerns over land use, water consumption, power demands, and corporate influence are fueling opposition that cuts across party lines. Polling reportedly shows broad skepticism toward data centers among both Democrats and Republicans, suggesting the issue could disrupt the usual political alignments and catch both parties off guard this election cycle. Ken Lorman reporting.
2: Chinese President Xi Jinping calling for more global cooperation in the development of artificial intelligence. He claims AI should not be dominated by any single nation. U.S.-led restrictions have blocked China from accessing some of the world's most advanced technologies, intensifying the rivalry between the two companies. Spain has defeated the defending champion Argentina team in the World Cup final. It was 1-0. Game was played in East Rutherford, New Jersey. More on these stories, townhall.com.
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6: 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The average maintenance fee just went up over 17%. That could have been 170%.

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2: Very unusual kidnapping case.
3: A father and son are expected to be charged federally with kidnapping after authorities say they held two U.S. Forest Service employees at gunpoint for more than 12 hours in the Shasta Trinity National Forest in Northern California. Authorities say the workers were conducting routine field operations when they were taken on Thursday, held inside a trailer at gunpoint and zip-tied. Authorities say they located the trailer with drones and that the suspect and his adult son surrendered early Friday, walking out of the trailer with an assault rifle and knives. They also told authorities they had grenades. I'm Donna Water.
2: Taylor Farms expanding a voluntary recall of the iceberg lettuce product sourced from central Mexico because of that potential link to the cyclospora outbreak. It has sickened people all across the United States in at least 16 states. Breaking news and analysis, townhall.com. Just an unbelievably large fire in Norway.
4: Authorities say the largest residential fire in modern Norwegian history has destroyed over 100 homes. The fire started Friday in a townhouse in Drammen, about 21 miles southwest of Oslo. The fire then spread to nearby forests. As firefighters continue to battle the blaze, the Norwegian Directorate for Civil Protection confirmed that it is the largest fire of its kind in modern times for Norway. NRK, Norway's public broadcaster, says hundreds of people have evacuated to a center. So far, no residents are reported missing. I'm Lisa Dwyer.
2: Landslides in southern China, dozens are missing, at least eight are dead. And in Guyana, a ferry with 133 passengers and crew has capsized, 67 people.
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When a stranger stopped beside me in an antique Cadillac. He was dressed like 1950, half drunk and hollow-eyed. He said, it's a long walk to Nashville, would you like to ride, son? When I sat down in the front seat, he turned on the radio. And them sad old songs coming out of them speakers was solid country gold. 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

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He said, "This is where you get off, boy, 'cause I'm going back to Alabama." As I stepped out of that Cadillac, I said, "Mister, many thanks." He said, "You don't have to call me Mister, Mister.

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You can find me in my wigwam.

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My heart must hear to ever sing again. The words you used to whisper low.

News this hour from Town Hall. I'm Jason Walker. Another U.S. service member has been killed in an Iranian airstrike. Military says the latest death was in Iraq during the controlled detonation of a downed Iranian drone. In the meantime, the U.S. military says it begins a...

0: 2nd to provide more information to the 5-judge court. If an application is granted, the court must hold a public hearing. The government has the burden to prove that the individual satisfies the definition of alien terrorist. I'm Julie Walker.
1: A Massachusetts tax experiment getting a second look. Correspondent Ken Lorman reports taxpayers can voluntarily pay a higher state income tax rate, but very few actually volunteer to do it.
2: The option was created as a way for residents who favor higher taxes to contribute more revenue. But according to figures highlighted by Unleash Prosperity, only 1,570 taxpayers, about 0.05% of more than 3.2 million filers, chose the higher rate last year. Supporters of lower taxes say the results suggest most taxpayers prefer keeping their own money. Ken Lorman reporting.
1: In Asia Monday, oil prices jumped more than 2%. Brent crude above $90 a barrel. More on these stories, townhall.com.
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1: It has been a wild ride lately for investors with more than a few headaches from time to time. Here's a look now at the week ahead in the financial markets.
4: I'm Seth Soutell, and this is the week ahead on Wall Street. Investors are looking ahead to more quarterly updates from big companies this week as the earnings reporting season picks up steam. Some of the higher profile reports will come from Tesla and Google parent company Alphabet on Wednesday. American Express and Verizon issued their reports on Friday. This earnings season has gotten off to a mixed start. Banks turned in some solid report cards this past week, but Netflix pulled back sharply after releasing an outlook that was weaker than expected. Stocks are coming off a rare losing week as chip companies came under pressure again. Intel, Applied Materials, and Marvell Technologies came under heavy selling. They're still up sharply for the year. Seth Soutell, New York.
1: Breaking news and analysis at townhall.com. Now, the Trump administration is changing just how long foreign journalists can stay and work in the United States, replacing the current duration of status system with fixed periods. More on the story from correspondent Marcela Sanchez.
5: The Department of Homeland Security says it's shortening visas for most foreign journalists to 240 days, down from stays of up to 5 years. Journalists from China will face even stricter limits, with visas capped at 90 days, prompting Beijing to warn of possible reciprocal countermeasures. While visas can still be extended, the change has raised concerns over press freedom. Advocates for foreign journalists say the shorter timeframes will make it harder for them to live and work in the U.S. Homeland Security says the change is necessary to better vet visa holders.
1: Investigation continues into that bus accident in Uganda. 20 children and one adult.

Good Monday morning, Northern Maine and Western New Brunswick. Welcome into your Monday Morning Drive program with Fireman Fred. We're here on Classic Country, 94.7 Kicks FM. It's the 20th day of July, about 50 degrees on the outside. Looks like a great week coming up. A little moisture midweek, but not too bad overall. I'll let you know the full weather forecast for you here in just a bit. Some news, sports, history of country music for today, that, and a whole lot more right here on your Monday Morning Drive. Welcome aboard.

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0: Taking a look at current conditions at Houlton International Airport. Fair skies, 52 degrees Fahrenheit. That's 11 degrees Celsius. Humidity's at 83%. The winds out of the south at 5, barometer 29.73. For today, sunny skies, high of 75. Partly cloudy tonight, low 52. Partly sunny tomorrow, high of 80. Rain and patchy fog tomorrow night, low of 58. Showers and areas of fog on Wednesday, high of 75. That continues into Wednesday night with a low of 56. Mostly sunny on Thursday, high of 77. Mostly clear Thursday night, low of 51. And sunny skies on Friday with a high near 81 degrees.
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2: The Graham Plattner campaign has mercifully ended because it was built on lies. Plattner lied about everything from his Nazi tattoo to his toxic, dangerous relationships with women. And Plattner and his out-of-state allies repeatedly lied about Susan Collins. You may not agree with Susan on everything, but Plattner and his accomplices launched an endless stream of lies. Independent fact-checkers proved Plattner's claim that Susan voted to cut Medicaid was false. Susan even won awards for protecting Medicaid. 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The list of their lies goes on and on. So as the Democrat establishment and political insiders plot to anoint Plattner's replacement, remember, they will continue to repeat these lies. And that is sad. But true.
3: I'm Susan Collins, and I've approved this message.
2: Paid for by Collins for Senator.
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wacky but true story for you now. Manager suggested back rubs. An office manager in Hungary got into some trouble after he sent an email to his staff suggesting that the work week begin with vigorous back and shoulder rubs. The manager wrote to his staff that we're living in stressful times and that he felt we could do all to be more productive on a Monday if employees took a few minutes to pair off and give each other a shoulder or vertical back rub to each other for 1 or 2 minutes. Wow. Wacky but true.

0: Another wacky but true story, robbers with gas problem. In China, a group of guys came up with a brilliant plan to rob a gambling hall. Their idea? Knock out the gamblers with gas and steal their money. Maybe they forgot that they might need gas masks for themselves. Everyone, including the crooks, was rendered unconscious. Wacky but true.
1: I'm Ross Ingram. Here's what's happening in Canada.
2: A wildfire on Nova Scotia's eastern shore that prompted an evacuation order has seen significant growth, according to Nova Scotia's Department of Natural Resources. The fire on Mooseland Road has jumped from 300 hectares to 1,700 just before the weekend. Cause of the fire currently unknown. There have been more lightning starts lately in that area. Public safety officials issued an evacuation order for the area on Thursday and set up evacuation centers in Musquodoboit and Sheed Harbor. Two helicopters, four fixed-wing water bombers are on site. Two additional fixed-wing water bombers from Newfoundland are working on the fire as well. So far this year, about 100 wildfires have been recorded across Nova Scotia. Meanwhile, a wildfire in southwest New Brunswick that was detected early last week is now contained. The fire near Oromocto Lake and Brockway was first detected around 9 p.m. on Wednesday. It grew to about 13 hectares, but didn't prompt evacuation requirements. By Friday afternoon, the fire was contained. The federal government is funding six organizations across the country in an effort to combat human trafficking and support survivors. Minister of Women and Gender Equality, Richie Valdez, was in Halifax on Friday to announce $1.4 million in funding. Two community organizations in Nova Scotia will receive money, along with groups in Vancouver, Winnipeg, Windsor, Ontario, and St. John's, Newfoundland. One of the programs focuses on Indigenous women and girls, another trying to prevent the exploitation of newcomers, yet another targets men and boys in an effort at prevention. The government says 93% of human trafficking victims who reported to police between 2014 and 2024 were women and girls. About 63% of those victims were under 25 years old. New Brunswick's RCMP Major Crime Unit currently investigating a suspicious death in Black's Harbor. The Mounties responded to a call on July 17th and found an individual deceased. According to Staff Sergeant Jeffrey Peters, there's no immediate risk to the public. Residents can expect to see an increased police presence in the community as the investigation continues. Those are some of the stories making news today in the Maritimes and across Canada. This is the Atlantic News Network.

While solving all the wrong problems, everyday innovative companies promise to make the world a better place. A New York Times writer compiled some of the products, apps, and services that have tried to do that. A service that sends someone to fill your car with gas, a service that sends a valet on a scooter to you wherever you are to park your car, a service that will pack your suitcase virtually, an app that analyzes the quality of your French kissing, a smart button and zipper that alerts you if your fly is down, and an app to locate rentable driveways for parking. Solving all the wrong problems.

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2: Breaking news this hour from Town Hall. I'm Rich Thomason. President Trump says the latest U.S. attacks on Iran were carried out in honor of several American service members killed over the weekend. They died when Iran attacked a U.S. base in Jordan. The BBC's Yolande Nell.
3: The U.S. has reportedly begun sending more warplanes to the Middle East, even as the Secretary of State, Marco Rubio, has said Washington remains open to a diplomatic solution. The U.S. Central Command said that its overnight targets included Iranian military command centers and missile and drone launch sites. Iranian media reported explosions in several cities. Later, Kuwait said it was intercepting hostile Iranian drone attacks and warning sirens sounded in Bahrain. The Strait of Hormuz remains the focus of tensions. Iran claims to have hit two oil tankers, taking what was described an unsafe southern route through the waterway. There are separate reports of a vessel on fire in the area.
2: Gas prices are up, now averaging $4 a gallon, according to AAA. Posting on Truth Social, President Trump writes that Republicans should add Iran to the Russian sanctions bill. The president has presented the World Cup trophy to Spain. The Spaniards defeating Argentina in the World Cup final at New Jersey's MetLife Stadium. Congratulations, Mr. and Mrs. Vance. It's a boy.
4: The second couple announced the birth of their newborn son on social media on Sunday. Alec Neil Vance is the first child born to a sitting vice president in more than 150 years. Alec joins older Vance siblings Ewan, Vivek, and Mirabel. The vice president's growing family is in keeping with his passionate advocacy for Americans to have more children.
2: And that's correspondent Andrew Stewart. Watching Wall Street this morning, so far, stock futures pointing to a higher open. The Dow futures up 154 points. NASDAQ futures almost 200 points higher. More on these stories. Townhall.com.
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2: Rescuers are hard at work in Peru in the aftermath of a devastating natural disaster.
3: An announcer on Peru's government TV describes the homes and buildings that collapsed when a 5.5 magnitude earthquake struck Peru's Andes region Saturday night. Peru's National Civil Defense Institute says several people are dead. The total number of people missing is not known. In the town of Chupaca, Adalina Espinosa says she, her husband and children left for her mother's house, which had already been completely destroyed. She says, "We got her out." One of the hardest hit regions is Chongo Bajo, where residents huddled under blankets outside damaged homes. Animals could be seen beneath the rubble. I'm Donna Water.
2: Congo's health ministry says at least 930 people have died in the country's Ebola outbreak. Fatalities recorded out of the 2,344 confirmed cases. Townhall.com. The life of an outstanding female athlete has been cut short.
4: Authorities say a rising pro boxer who was riding her bike on a country road in Texas is dead after a motorist drove by her, stopped, and then reversed into her. Brazos County Sheriff's Office says 26-year-old Hannah Rapp was riding with another person when she was hit. Authorities say 31-year-old Charles Medina passed Rapp before stopping and then reversing. Investigators aren't sure what the motive may have been. Medina was arrested and charged with manslaughter. Rapp was considered one of the top new female boxers in America. Jason Walker reporting.
2: Andy Burnham is set to become the UK's new prime minister, succeeding the wildly unpopular Keir Starmer. Burnham, the only candidate for Labour Party leader, will be the UK's seventh.

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0: Well, it appears many of us aren't big on surprises, on big surprises. If you're looking to throw someone a big surprise party this summer, you may want to rethink that. According to a survey of 2,000 people, when it comes to surprises, 52% believe the best kinds of surprises are small gestures.
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2: When Medicaid was on the line, Susan Collins showed why she's consistently rated America's most independent senator and stood up for Maine, voting against the bill that cut Medicaid. Still, radical out-of-state special interests are spending tens of millions lying to Mainers about Susan's record. But multiple independent fact-checkers have proven those attacks are false. The record is clear. Susan repeatedly votes to protect Medicaid, and that's why she was named a Medicaid champion just last year by a national nonpartisan healthcare group. She also secured a record $190 million to strengthen rural healthcare across Maine. The truth is, Susan Collins stands with Maine patients, hospitals, and families. Because while those out-of-state special interests launch false attack after false attack, Susan Collins is always working for Maine.
3: I'm Susan Collins, and I've approved this message.
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Our famous people birthdays for today, July 20th now. Carlos Santana, musician, 79. Donna Dixon, actress from Booze and Buddies, 69. Terry Irwin, reality personality, owner of Australia Zoo, 62. Dean Winters, actor from 30 Rock, also 62. Reed Diamond, actor from Judging Amy, 59. Josh Holloway, actor from Yellowstone, 57. Sandra Oh, actress from Grey's Anatomy, 55. Omar Epps, actor from This Is Us, 53. Judy Greer, actress from The Big Bang Theory, 51. Giselle Bundchen, model and supermodel, 46. Julianne Hough, dancer and actress, 38. And Chloe Fineman, comedian, also 38. If it's your birthday, happy birthday to you from all of us here at Classic Country 94.7 Kix FM.

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2: I'm Ross Ingram. Here's what's happening in Canada. A wildfire in Nova Scotia's eastern shore that prompted an evacuation order has seen significant growth, according to Nova Scotia's Department of Natural Resources. The fire on Mooseland Road has jumped from 300 hectares to 1,700 just before the weekend. Cause of the fire currently unknown. There have been more lightning starts lately in that area. Public safety officials issued an evacuation order for the area on Thursday and set up evacuation centers in Muscadobbit and Sheed Harbor. Two helicopters, four fixed-wing water bombers are in sight. Two additional fixed-wing water bombers from Newfoundland are working on the fire as well. So far this year, about 100 wildfires have been recorded across Nova Scotia. Meanwhile, a wildfire in southwest New Brunswick that was detected early last week is now contained. The fire near Oromocto Lake in Brockway was first detected around 9 p.m. on Wednesday. It grew to about 13 hectares, but didn't prompt evacuation requirements. By Friday afternoon, the fire was contained. The federal government is funding six organizations across the country in an effort to combat human trafficking and support survivors. Minister of Women and Gender Equality, Richie Valdez, was in Halifax on Friday to announce $1.4 million in funding. Two community organizations in Nova Scotia will receive money, along with groups in Vancouver, Winnipeg, Windsor, Ontario, and St. John's, Newfoundland. One of the programs focuses on Indigenous women and girls, another trying to prevent the exploitation of newcomers, yet another targets men and boys in an effort at prevention. The government says 93% of human trafficking victims who reported to police between 2014 and 2024 were women and girls. About 63% of those victims were under 25 years old. New Brunswick's RCMP Major Crime Unit currently investigating a suspicious death in Black's Harbor. The Mounties responded to a call on July 17th and found an individual deceased. According to Staff Sergeant Jeffrey Peters, there's no immediate risk to the public. Residents can expect to see an increased police presence in the community as the investigation continues. Those are some of the stories making news today in the Maritimes and across Canada. This is the Atlantic News Network.

0: Country music news and notes for today now. 1992, Billy Ray Cyrus' album Some Gave All was certified gold, platinum, and double platinum. Hits included Achy Breaky Heart, Could Have Been Me, and She's Not Crying Anymore. In 1996, Leanne Rimes' first album entitled Blue debuted at number one on the country albums chart and number four on the top 200 all formats chart. In 2018, Brett Young performed Here Tonight in concert for the first time at the Porter County Fair in Indiana. T.G. Shepherd is 82 today, born William Neal Browder. T.G. scored over 30 hits on the country singles chart from 1974 through 1989. Radney Foster is 67. He had a brief career in the early 90s and was one half of the duo Foster and Lloyd. And Julianne Hough is 38, a two-time champion of Dancing with the Stars. Her self-titled country debut album entered the country charts at number one back in 2008.
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0: breaking news this hour from Town Hall. I'm Rich Thomason. President Trump says the latest U.S. attacks on Iran were carried out in honor of several American service members killed over the weekend. They died when Iran attacked a U.S. base in Jordan. The BBC's Yolande Nell.
1: The U.S. has reportedly begun sending more warplanes to the Middle East, even as the Secretary of State, Marco Rubio, has said Washington remains open to a diplomatic solution. The U.S. Central Command said that its overnight targets included Iranian military command centers and missile and drone launch sites. Iranian media reported explosions in several cities. Later, Kuwait said it was intercepting hostile Iranian drone attacks and warning sirens sounded in Bahrain. The Strait of Hormuz remains the focus of tensions. Iran claims to have hit two oil tankers, taking what was described an unsafe southern route through the waterway. There are separate reports of a vessel on fire in the area.
0: Gas prices are up, now averaging $4 a gallon, according to AAA. Posting on Truth Social, President Trump writes that Republicans should add Iran to the Russian sanctions bill. The president has presented the World Cup trophy to Spain. The Spaniards defeating Argentina in the World Cup final at New Jersey's MetLife Stadium. Congratulations, Mr. and Mrs. Vance. It's a boy.
2: The second couple announced the birth of their newborn son on social media on Sunday. Alec Neil Vance is the first child born to a sitting vice president in more than 150 years. Alec joins older Vance siblings Ewan, Vivek, and Mirabel. The vice president's growing family is in keeping with his passionate advocacy for Americans to have more children.
0: And that's correspondent Andrew Stewart. Watching Wall Street this morning, so far, stock futures pointing to a higher open. The Dow futures up 154 points. NASDAQ futures almost 200 points higher. More on these stories. Townhall.com.
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0: Rescuers are hard at work in Peru in the aftermath of a devastating natural disaster.
5: An announcer on Peru's government TV describes the homes and buildings that collapsed when a 5.5 magnitude earthquake struck Peru's Andes region Saturday.

0: fatalities recorded out of the 2,344 confirmed cases. Townhall.com. The life of an outstanding female athlete has been cut short.
1: Authorities say a rising pro boxer who was riding her bike on a country road in Texas is dead after a motorist drove by her, stopped, and then reversed into her. Brazos County Sheriff's Office says 26-year-old Hannah Rapp was riding with another person when she was hit. Authorities say 31-year-old Charles Medina passed Rapp before stopping and then reversing. Investigators aren't sure what the motive may have been. Medina was arrested and charged with manslaughter. Rapp was considered one of the top new female boxers in America. Jason Walker reporting.
0: Andy Burnham is set to become the UK's new prime minister, succeeding the wildly unpopular Keir Starmer. Burnham, the only candidate for Labour Party leader, will be the UK's seventh prime minister since 2016.

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2: 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Still, radical out-of-state special interests are spending tens of millions lying to Mainers about Susan's record. But multiple independent fact-checkers have proven those attacks are false. The record is clear. 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She also secured a record $190 million to strengthen rural healthcare across Maine. The truth is, Susan Collins stands with Maine patients, hospitals, and families. Because while those out-of-state special interests launch false attack after false attack, Susan Collins is always working for Maine.
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It's going to be a week of winning on Kix FM and the Ride stations. We have four shows at the Main Savings Amphitheater and a show with Walker Settlement Concerts. And one of our friends from the, with our friends from the Cross Insurance Center. 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We've already had many winners for these shows, and you could be next. The artists I'm talking about, check out the article on our Facebook page.

0: one final look at the weather forecast on my program for today. Sunny skies, high near 75 Fahrenheit or 24 Celsius. Tonight, mostly clear, low around 51 or 11 C. Tomorrow, partly sunny, high near 79 or 26 C. Wednesday, showers and thunderstorms also possible, high near 75 or 24 C. Thursday, slight chance of showers, mostly sunny, high near 78 or 26 C. Friday, sunny skies, high near 80 or 27 C. Saturday, chance of showers and thunderstorms, mostly sunny, high near 80 or 27 C. And Sunday, chance of showers, mostly sunny, high near 77 or 25 Celsius.
1: I'm Ross Ingram. Here's what's happening in Canada. A wildfire on Nova Scotia's eastern shore that prompted an evacuation order has seen significant growth, according to Nova Scotia's Department of Natural Resources. The fire on Mooseland Road has jumped from 300 hectares to 1,700 just before the weekend. Cause of the fire currently unknown. There have been more lightning starts lately in that area. Public safety officials issued an evacuation order for the area on Thursday and set up evacuation centers in Muscadobbit and Sheed Harbor. Two helicopters, four fixed-wing water bombers are on site. Two additional fixed-wing water bombers from Newfoundland are working on the fire as well. So far this year, about 100 wildfires have been recorded across Nova Scotia. Meanwhile, a wildfire in southwest New Brunswick that was detected early last week is now contained. The fire near Oromocto Lake in Brockway was first detected around 9 p.m. on Wednesday. It grew to about 13 hectares, but didn't prompt evacuation requirements. By Friday afternoon, the fire was contained. The federal government is funding six organizations across the country in an effort to combat human trafficking and support survivors. Minister of Women and Gender Equality, Richie Valdez, was in Halifax on Friday to announce $1.4 million in funding. Two community organizations in Nova Scotia will receive money, along with groups in Vancouver, Winnipeg, Windsor, Ontario, and St. John's, Newfoundland. One of the programs focuses on Indigenous women and girls, another trying to prevent the exploitation of newcomers, yet another targets men and boys in an effort at prevention. The government says 93% of human trafficking victims who reported to police between 2014 and 2024 were women and girls. About 63% of those victims were under 25 years old. New Brunswick's RCMP Major Crime Unit currently investigating a suspicious death in Black's Harbor. The Mounties responded to a call on July 17th and found an individual deceased. According to Staff Sergeant Jeffrey Peters, there's no immediate risk to the public. Residents can expect to see an increased police presence in the community as the investigation continues. Those are some of the stories making news today in the Maritimes and across Canada. This is the Atlantic News Network.

0: Well, that is just about going to do it for me for your Monday morning drive. Before I go, though, I want to mention we had a great class reunion, our 50th in Mars Hill at Toby and Tim's place. A lot of people came. It was great to see a lot of the old classmates. And remember, of course, the ones that aren't with us anymore. Have a marvelous rest of your Monday, and hopefully we can all gather around again tomorrow morning right here on the Fireman Fred Show, Classic Country, 94.7 Kicks FM. Be kind to one another, and thanks for listening.
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1: Breaking news this hour from Town Hall. I'm Rich Thomason. President Trump says the latest U.S. attacks on Iran were carried out in honor of several American service members killed over the weekend. They died when Iran attacked a U.S. base in Jordan. The BBC's Yolande Nell.
2: The U.S. has reportedly begun sending more warplanes to the Middle East, even as the Secretary of State, Marco Rubio, has said Washington remains open to a diplomatic solution. The U.S. Central Command said that its overnight targets included Iranian military command centers and missile and drone launch sites. Iranian media reported explosions in several cities. Later, Kuwait said it was intercepting hostile Iranian drone attacks and warning sirens sounded in Bahrain. The Strait of Hormuz remains the focus of tensions. Iran claims to have hit two oil tankers, taking what was described an unsafe southern route through the waterway. There are separate reports of a vessel on fire in the area.
1: Gas prices are up, now averaging $4 a gallon, according to AAA. Posting on Truth Social, President Trump writes that Republicans should add Iran to the Russian sanctions bill. The president has presented the World Cup trophy to Spain. The Spaniards defeating Argentina in the World Cup final at New Jersey's MetLife Stadium. Congratulations, Mr. and Mrs. Vance. It's a boy.
3: The second couple announced the birth of their newborn son on social media on Sunday. Alec Neil Vance is the first child born to a sitting vice president in more than 150 years. Alec joins older Vance siblings Ewan, Vivek, and Mirabel. The vice president's growing family is in keeping with his passionate advocacy for Americans to have more children.
1: And that's correspondent Andrew Stewart. Watching Wall Street this morning, so far, stock futures pointing to a higher open. The Dow futures up 154 points. NASDAQ futures almost 200 points higher. More on these stories. Townhall.com.
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1: Rescuers are hard at work in Peru in the aftermath of a devastating natural disaster.
6: An announcer on Peru's government TV describes the homes and buildings that collapsed when a 5.5 magnitude earthquake struck Peru's Andes region Saturday night. Peru's National Civil Defense Institute says several people are dead. The total number of people missing is not known. In the town of Chupaca, Adalina Espinosa says she, her husband and children left for her mother's house, which had already been completely destroyed. She says, "We got her out." One of the hardest hit regions is Chongo Bajo, where residents huddled under blankets outside.

0: Sheriff's Office says 26-year-old Hannah Rapp was riding with another person when she was hit. Authorities say 31-year-old Charles Medina passed Rapp before stopping and then reversing. Investigators aren't sure what the motive may have been. Medina was arrested and charged with manslaughter. Rapp was considered one of the top new female boxers in America. Jason Walker reporting.
1: Andy Burnham is set to become the UK's new prime minister, succeeding the wildly unpopular Keir Starmer. Burnham, the only candidate for Labour Party leader, will be the UK's seventh prime minister since 2016.
2: Sunshine expected for the day today, a high near 75 or 24 Celsius. For tonight, mostly clear skies expected, a low around 51 or 11 C. Tomorrow, partly sunny, a high near 79 or 26 C. Wednesday calls for showers, thunderstorms possible, a high near 75 or 24 C. Thursday, slight chance of showers, mostly sunny, a high near 78 or 26 C. Friday, sunny, a high near 80 or 27 Celsius. Saturday, a chance of showers and thunderstorms, mostly sunny, a high near 80, 27 C. Sunday, a chance of showers, mostly sunny, a high near 77. That's 25 degrees Celsius.

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0: Sunshine expected for the day today, a high near 75 or 24 Celsius. For tonight, mostly clear skies expected, a low around 51 or 11 C. Tomorrow, partly sunny, a high near 79 or 26 C. Wednesday calls for showers, thunderstorms possible, a high near 75 or 24 C. Thursday, a slight chance of showers, mostly sunny, a high near 78 or 26 C. Friday, sunny, a high near 80 or 27 Celsius. Saturday, a chance of showers and thunderstorms, mostly sunny, a high near 80, 27 C. Sunday, a chance of showers, mostly sunny, a high near 77, that's 25 degrees Celsius. Okay.

when she reaches that river. Lord, you know what she's worth. Give her that mansion.

0: The Graham Plattner campaign has mercifully ended because it was built on lies. Plattner lied about everything from his Nazi tattoo to his toxic, dangerous relationships with women. And Plattner and his out-of-state allies repeatedly lied about Susan Collins. You may not agree with Susan on everything, but Plattner and his accomplices launched an endless stream of lies. Independent fact-checkers proved Plattner's claim that Susan voted to cut Medicaid was false. Susan even won awards for protecting Medicaid. Fact-checkers said Plattner's claim that Susan was corrupt is also false. The list of their lies goes on and on. So as the Democrat establishment and political insiders plot to anoint Plattner's replacement, remember, they will continue to repeat these lies. And that is sad, but true.
1: I'm Susan Collins, and I've approved this message.
0: Paid for by Collins for Senator.
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0: Breaking news this hour from Town Hall. I'm Rich Thomason. Britain's new prime minister says politicians need to be better. Andy Burnham delivering his first speech as Britain's leader, promising a circuit breaker for a system that he says has taken a series of wrong turns since the 80s. Earlier at Buckingham Palace, King Charles met with outgoing PM Keir Starmer.
1: In a statement, the palace said the king was, quote, graciously pleased to accept Starmer's resignation. Starmer was accompanied by his wife, Victoria. Keir Starmer served 2 years as the sixth British prime minister since Brexit, after such notable figures as Margaret Thatcher, Tony Blair, Boris Johnson, and David Cameron, who stepped down immediately following the Brexit vote. Andy Burnham has officially become the seventh prime minister in a decade after accepting assent from King Charles at Buckingham Palace.
0: Correspondent Bernie Bennett. The United States and Iran continue trading fire, their conflict escalating following the deaths of several American service members in Jordan.
2: U.S. Secretary of State Marco Rubio spoke to reporters at Joint Base Andrews Sunday.
3: We're going to continue to respond if the door opens to diplomacy, if the guys that want to do something productive for Iran win and take control of that system or take control of the negotiations. That'll be a very positive development. That's not where we are tonight, unfortunately.
2: The latest attacks again show how the U.S. and Iran have inched closer to an all-out war as last month's interim deal, meant to permanently end the fighting, has crumbled. Shipping traffic in the Strait of Hormuz has also largely stalled. I'm Haya Punjwani.
0: Ukraine has launched more than 400 drones toward Moscow, according to that city's mayor. The attack comes after Russia targeted Kiev and other Ukrainian cities with ballistic missiles. Moscow's mayor claims that most of the drones were shot down, but some of them got through, causing injuries and damage. Ahead of this morning's opening bell, the Dow futures up 99 points, NASDAQ futures 261 points higher. More on these stories, townhall.com.
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0: More now on the long, drawn-out, and deadly war in Ukraine.
6: On Sunday, Russia attacked Kyiv and other Ukrainian cities with ballistic missiles, drones, and guided bombs, killing at least six people and wounding dozens of others.
7: Kyiv.
6: Ukrainian President Volodymyr Zelensky says Kyiv and the region were a key target for the Russians. And he says they had been preparing this attack for several days, accumulating missiles. President Donald Trump says he's prepared to grant Ukraine licenses to produce Patriot air defense systems, the most effective means of intercepting Russian ballistic missiles. But full production could take years. I'm Donna Warder.
0: Congo's fast-spreading Ebola outbreak continues claiming lives. 130 people have succumbed so far out of the 2,344 cases confirmed to date. The outbreak is less common than others that cause Ebola. There's no approved vaccine or treatment. News and analysis, townhall.com. Presenting the World Cup trophy to Spain, President Trump saying that Spain, not the only World Cup winner.
8: The real victor of the world's premier soccer tournament is the U.S. From the start, this year's World Cup faced challenges and backlash, including over its migration policies and high ticket prices. Mr. Trump stirred controversy by intervening in a referee decision on a red card. However, despite tensions with co-hosts Canada and Mexico, the World Cup event largely considered successful.
0: Correspondent Andrew Stewart says Spain won the World Cup after defeating Argentina 1-0 in yesterday's final at MetLife Stadium in New Jersey. Gas prices have jumped to an average $4 per gallon again as the U.S. and Iran launch more attacks. According to AAA, the national average for a gallon of regular was $3.14 a year ago. Drivers in some states have been paying well over $4 a gallon for a while now.
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7: Sunshine expected for the day today, a high near 75 or 24 Celsius. For tonight, mostly clear skies expected, a low around 51 or 11 C. Tomorrow, partly sunny, a high near 79 or 26 C. Wednesday calls for showers, thunderstorms possible, a high near 75.

everybody. This is Dixie Lee, and this is the Dixie Lee Show. We're going to start things out with Waylon Jennings. And are you sure Hank done it that way?

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0: The following segment of the Dixie Lee Show was previously recorded.
1: This is Dixie Lee, and I'm at the Fort Fairfield Potato Blossom Festival here in Fort Fairfield in the county. I've got Senator Susan Collins with me today, and Senator Collins, it must feel so good to be back home.
2: It is wonderful to be back in the county, Dixie. After all, I was born in Caribou, and that makes me a county girl, and once a county girl, always a county girl. It was fun driving up today and telling people who hadn't been to the county before how beautiful it is and showing them the endless fields of potato blossoms and rolling hills of Aroostook.
1: And you know, I knew you grew up here, and I know you worked in potato fields, and I know that that instilled a work ethic in you like apparently no others, because you just cast over 10,000 consecutive votes. I mean, that's not, whoever did that? Did anybody ever do that?
2: No, Dixie, I set an historical record because I have never missed a single vote. And I reached that milestone of 10,000.
1: And, you know, I saw firsthand your commitment to not missing those votes, because I was at your mom's wake, and you were late. You didn't get there the night of. You got there for the funeral. The weather wasn't great. And everybody's like, where's Susan? She had to cast her vote before she could leave.
2: But, you know, that's the one time where if I couldn't have made it to my mother's funeral, I would have missed a vote. But fortunately, I was able to work it out and knew that I could get there because I adored my mother, as you know.
1: I do know, and I adored your mother, too. She and I were friends. So this is Dixie Lee, and it's Classic Country 94.7, talking with Senator Susan Collins from the county. We're going to talk to her again here in a little bit, so stay tuned.
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0: The following segment of the Dixie Lee Show was previously recorded.
1: This is Dixie Lee, and I'm talking with Senator Susan Collins, who is by far one of our stars of the county. And Susan, could you tell me a little bit about your wonderful position?
2: So let me tell you this, Dixie. Last year, I became the chair of the Senate Appropriations Committee. That's widely considered to be the most powerful committee in the Senate. It had been 92 years since a Maine senator had held that post, and that means I've had a once-in-a-century opportunity to deliver to the people of Maine. In the last 5 years, since I've worked my way up to chair, I have been able to secure $1.5 billion for 674 projects in communities all over the state of Maine.
1: That's incredible. And you know, I think one thing that people don't understand about that, that's not something a new or a junior senator would ever have the opportunity to do. And that comes from your experience and your proven record of working hard and being there for the people of Maine. And we so appreciate it.
0: Sunshine expected for the day today, a high near 75 or 24 Celsius. For tonight, mostly clear skies expected, a low around 51 or 11 C. Tomorrow, partly sunny, a high near 79 or 26 C. Wednesday, calls for showers, thunderstorms possible, a high near 75 or 24 C. Thursday, slight chance of showers, mostly sunny, a high near 78 or 26 C. Friday, sunny, a high near 80 or 27 Celsius. Saturday, a chance of showers and thunderstorms, mostly sunny, a high near 80, 27 C. Sunday, a chance of showers, mostly sunny, a high near 77. That's 25 degrees Celsius. Okay.

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5: This is Dixie Lee. I have Pastor Choi here from the New Hope Global Methodist Church in Prescott. It's time for the Korean buffet this Saturday. So, Pastor, when is it, why is it, and how is it that we have the Korean buffet at the New Hope Global Methodist Church in Prescott?
6: Hello, everyone. I am Pastor Choi, and we are hosting Korean buffet this coming Saturday at 12 to 1:30. So in Korean tradition, sharing food is not just sharing food. It means sharing life together. And also, we're trying to build a small community within our church. So everybody is welcome. So please come and eat. Thank you.
5: And where is it? What's
6: it's
5: address?
6: 191 Parsons Road. It's in Presque Isle, and 12 to 1:30.
5: And that's this Saturday in Prescott, and that's, what was the address again, so they can put it in their GPS?
6: 191 Parsons Road.
5: In Prescott, that's this Saturday, the Korean buffet. You don't want to miss it.
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0: breaking news this hour from Town Hall. I'm Rich Thomason. President Trump says the latest U.S. attacks on Iran were carried out in honor of several American service members killed over the weekend. They died when Iran attacked a U.S. base in Jordan. The BBC's Jalan Nell.
1: The U.S. has reportedly begun sending more warplanes to the Middle East, even as the Secretary of State, Marco Rubio, has said Washington remains open to a diplomatic solution. The U.S. Central Command said that its overnight targets included Iranian military command centers and missile and drone launch sites. Iranian media reported explosions in several cities. Later, Kuwait said it was intercepting hostile Iranian

0: Iranian drone attacks and warning sirens sounded in Bahrain.
1: Two of the American service members killed have been identified by U.S. Central Command. They are 25-year-old First Lieutenant Tyler Fian of Hawaii and 19-year-old Private Isabella Gonzalez of Texas. Gas prices have risen up to a national average of $4 a gallon, that according to AAA. Posting on Truth Social, President Trump writes that Republicans should add Iran to the Russian sanctions bill. The president has presented the World Cup trophy to Spain. The Spaniards defeated Argentina in the World Cup final at New Jersey's MetLife Stadium. Well, congratulations, Mr. and Mrs. Vance. It's a boy.
2: The second couple announced the birth of their newborn son on social media on Sunday. Alec Neil Vance is the first child born to a sitting vice president in more than 150 years. Alec joins older Vance siblings Ewan, Vivek, and Mirabel. The vice president's growing family is in keeping with his passionate advocacy for Americans to have more children.
1: Correspondent Andrew Stewart. On Wall Street, the Dow is down 2 points, the NASDAQ 142 points higher, and the S&P trading 26 points higher. More on these stories, townhall.com.
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1: Searchers are hard at work in Peru in the wake of a devastating natural disaster.
4: An announcer on Peru's government TV describes the homes and buildings that collapsed when a 5.5 magnitude earthquake struck Peru's Andes region Saturday night. Peru's National Civil Defense Institute says several people are dead. The total number of people missing is not known. In the town of Chupaca, Adalina Espinosa says she, her husband, and children left for her mother's house, which had already been completely destroyed. She says, "We got her out." One of the hardest hit regions is Chongo Bajo, where residents huddled under blankets outside damaged homes. Animals could be seen beneath the rubble. I'm Donna Warder.
1: Congo's health ministry says at least 930 people have died in the country's Ebola outbreak. Those fatalities recorded out of the 2,344 confirmed cases. News and analysis, townhall.com. The life of an outstanding female athlete has been snuffed out.
5: Authorities say a rising pro boxer who was riding her bike on a country road in Texas is dead after a motorist drove by her, stopped, and then reversed into her. Brazos County Sheriff's Office says 26-year-old Hannah Rapp was riding with another person when she was hit. Authorities say 31-year-old Charles Medina passed Rapp before stopping and then reversing. Investigators aren't sure what the motive may have been. Medina was arrested and charged with manslaughter. Rapp was considered one of the top new female boxers in America. Jason Walker reporting.
1: Andy Burnham is the UK's new prime minister, succeeding the wildly unpopular Keir Starmer. Burnham, the only candidate for Labour Party leader, the UK's seventh prime minister since 2016, and he's the former mayor of Greater Manchester.
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7: Sunshine expected for the day today, a high near 75 or 24 Celsius. For tonight, mostly clear skies expected, a low around 51 or 11 C. Tomorrow, partly sunny, a high near 79 or 26 C. Wednesday calls for showers, thunderstorms possible, a high near 75 or 24 C. Thursday, slight chance of showers, mostly sunny, a high near 78 or 26 C. Friday, sunny, a high near 80 or 27 Celsius. Saturday, a chance of showers and thunderstorms, mostly sunny, a high near 80, 27 C. Sunday, a chance of showers, mostly sunny, a high near 77. Today, a chance of showers, mostly sunny, a high near 77. That's 25.

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0: Here's something on map that's going to happen all summer and into the fall in Mars Hill. It's a Sunday market. It'll be every Sunday from 2 until 6 p.m. at 39 Fort Street in Mars Hill. That's 39 Fort Street in Mars Hill, and it's every Sunday from 2 to 6 until October 4th. If you'd like to know more information about how you can put a table or a booth in that little event, you can contact Amanda, and she would prefer that you text her at 207-227-0760. That's 227-0760. Text Amanda, and she will hook you right up on how you can participate in the Sunday market in Mars Hill.
1: The Graham Plattner campaign has mercifully ended because it was built on lies. Plattner lied about everything from his Nazi tattoo to his toxic, dangerous relationships with women. And Plattner and his out-of-state allies repeatedly lied about Susan Collins. You may not agree with Susan on everything, but Plattner and his accomplices launched an endless stream of lies. Independent fact-checkers proved Plattner's claim that Susan voted to cut Medicaid was false. Susan even won awards for protecting Medicaid. Fact-checkers said Plattner's claim that Susan was corrupt is also false. The list of their lies goes on and on. So as the Democrat establishment and political insiders plot to anoint Plattner's replacement, remember, they will continue to repeat these lies. And that is sad, but true.
2: I'm Susan Collins, and I've approved this message.
1: Paid for by Collins for Senator.
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0: A lot of you folks that have seen me lately know that I'm only half the man I used to be because I've lost a pile of weight. But I'll tell you what just happened. I didn't notice it till the other day. But I've always, since I've lived in this house about 20 years or more now, I think about 25 years if I think about it, maybe longer than that. But anyway, ever since I lived in this house here in Presque Isle, there's always been a moose crossing sign right across from my driveway, right by my mailbox. And I'd always say, when you turn into my driveway at the moose crossing sign. I always said the Department of Transportation apparently must have known I was going to be a big girl because they put a moose crossing sign right by my driveway as I crossed the road from my mailbox. Well, it's gone. So I'm guessing the Department of Transportation got word that I lost a whole pile of weight and I'm no longer big as a moose.
1: Sunshine expected for the day today, a high near 75 or 24 Celsius. For tonight, mostly clear skies expected, a low around 51 or 11 C. Tomorrow, partly sunny, a high near 79 or 26 C. Wednesday, calls for showers, thunderstorms possible, a high near 75 or 24 C. Thursday, slight chance of showers, mostly sunny, a high near 78 or 26 C. Friday, sunny, a high near 80 or 27 Celsius. Saturday, a chance of showers and thunderstorms, mostly sunny, a high near 80, 27 C. Sunday, a chance of showers, mostly sunny, a high near 77. That's 25 degrees Celsius.
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0: Well, we're certainly in for a special treat in Bridgewater this Thursday night at 6 o'clock. We're going to have the Dave Hersey Band. So get yourself on out. Come on down. Come on over. Whatever you got to do to check this out, because this is a wicked good band going to be right in Bridgewater. And Jan and Pam will be there too. So there'll be lots of jamming and lots of singing and lots of dancing and lots of eating. So that's this Thursday night in Bridgewater at the Odd Fellows Hall. Starts at 6 o'clock. $3 to get in, and they do have a 50-50 draw. They're trying to raise money to get a heat system in that building, and they also have a potluck thing that you can bring something if you'd like, or you can just sit down and eat, and they do appreciate donations. So that's all in Bridgewater this Thursday night, and it's a special treat. We're going to have the Dave Hersey Band. If you have not heard them, you need to get in there and check it out. You will love it. They're wonderful, as are Jan and Pam. So let's see you all in Bridgewater. That's at 6 o'clock at the Old Odd Fellows Hall right on Main Street in Bridgewater this Thursday night.
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2: Breaking news this hour from Town Hall. While it lasted.
3: According to AAA, the national average for a gallon of regular gas is now back to $4 a gallon. The average price a year ago was $3.14 a gallon. The price is a national average, meaning drivers in some states have been paying well over $4 for a while now, while others pay less. Prices vary between states due to factors ranging from nearby supplies to differing tax rates. Oil prices have climbed again in recent days as the U.S. and Iran move closer to resuming an all-out war. Bernie Bennett, Washington.
2: And America is retaliating for the deaths of several U.S. service members over the weekend.
4: The U.S. conducted a new round of airstrikes early Monday, targeting Iran after announcing the death of another service member, hitting close to a northwestern city believed to be home to an underground missile base. Iran responding by launching an attack targeting Bahrain, the home of the U.S.'s 5th Fleet, and Kuwait. The latest attack again showed how step by step the U.S. and Iran have inched closer to all-out war, as last month's interim deal meant to permanently end the fighting has crumbled and shipping traffic in the Strait of Hormuz has largely stalled. Both sides have targeted civilian infrastructure relied on by millions of people. I'm Charles DeLedesma.
2: U.S. Central Command has identified two of the American service members killed over the weekend. They are 19-year-old Private Isabella Gonzalez of Texas and 25-year-old First Lieutenant Tyler Feehan of Hawaii. Congratulations, World Cup champion Spain. 1-0 win over defending champ Argentina. The World Cup final, MetLife Stadium in New Jersey. Watching Wall Street, stocks are mixed at the moment. The Dow Jones Industrial Average down 180 points, while the NASDAQ Composite is up 89, and the S&P better by 10 points. More on these stories at townhall.com.
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2: There is no end in sight to the long drawn out. There is no end in sight to the long.

0: but full production could take years. I'm Donna Warder.
1: Congo's fast-spreading Ebola outbreak continues to claim lives. 930 people have succumbed so far out of the 2,344 cases confirmed to date. This outbreak less common than others that cause Ebola. News and analysis, townhall.com. Britain has a new prime minister.
2: Andy Burnham is promising the biggest change in British politics in 40 years. Quite a claim, given those four decades have included such political giants as Margaret Thatcher and Tony Blair. He strongly indicated he wants to lead an even more left-leaning government than Keir Starmer's. But the details have been few and far between. On foreign policy, there's likely to be more continuity than change, with Mr. Burnham wanting to concentrate on domestic politics and improving living standards at home, something that has eluded his six recent predecessors.
1: BBC's Rob Watson says Burnham is Britain's seventh prime minister in a decade. As he left number 10 Downing Street earlier today, outgoing Prime Minister Keir Starmer said, quote, "My work is done." He spent just 2 years in office amid growing unpopularity among the British people. More on these stories at Town
3: Hall. Sunshine expected. For tonight, mostly clear skies expected, a low around 51 or 11 C. Tomorrow, partly sunny, a high near 79 or 26 C. Wednesday calls for showers, thunderstorms possible, a high near 75 or 24 C. Thursday, slight chance of showers, mostly sunny, a high near 78 or 26 C. Friday, sunny, a high near 80 or 27 Celsius. Saturday, a chance of showers and thunderstorms, mostly sunny, a high near 80, 27 C. Sunday, a chance of showers, mostly sunny, a high near 77, that's 25 degrees Celsius.

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Woodstock Boxing and Sport Clubs. Got a main event coming up at Old Home Week right on the grounds. It's fight night. It's going to be August 8th. And that's a Saturday night. And it's going to be Leslie Crane the Train versus Walid Fetka. I hope I got that. All ages starts at 7 p.m. Tickets are available at Holton Street,

celebration at our House of Bounce and Cedars Variety, July 25th and 26th from 10 a.m. to 4 p.m. Bring the kids for giant bounce houses, exciting water slides, games, and hours of laughter for the whole family. 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Celebrate 1 year of fun with our House of Bounce, where laughter is loud, memories are made, and the fun never stops. 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
3: I'm Ross Ingram. Here's what's happening in Canada.
4: A wildfire on Nova Scotia's eastern shore that prompted an evacuation order has seen significant growth, according to Nova Scotia's Department of Natural Resources. The fire on Mooseland Road has jumped from 300 hectares to 1,700 just before the weekend.

0: Cause of the fire currently unknown. There have been more lightning starts lately in that area. Public safety officials issued an evacuation order for the area on Thursday and set up evacuation centers in Muscadabut and Sheed Harbor. Two helicopters, four fixed-wing water bombers are on site. Two additional fixed-wing water bombers from Newfoundland are working on the fire as well. So far this year, about 100 wildfires have been recorded across Nova Scotia. Meanwhile, a wildfire in southwest New Brunswick that was detected early last week is now contained. The fire near Oromocto Lake and Brockway was first detected around 9 p.m. on Wednesday. It grew to about 13 hectares, but didn't prompt evacuation requirements. By Friday afternoon, the fire was contained. The federal government is funding six organizations across the country in an effort to combat human trafficking and support survivors. Minister of Women and Gender Equality, Richie Valdez, was in Halifax on Friday to announce $1.4 million in funding. Two community organizations in Nova Scotia will receive money, along with groups in Vancouver, Winnipeg, Windsor, Ontario, and St. John's, Newfoundland. One of the programs focuses on Indigenous women and girls, another trying to prevent the exploitation of newcomers, yet another targets men and boys in an effort at prevention. The government says 93% of human trafficking victims who reported to police between 2014 and 2024 were women and girls. About 63% of those victims were under 25 years old. New Brunswick's RCMP Major Crime Unit currently investigating a suspicious death in Black's Harbor. The Mounties responded to a call on July 17th and found an individual deceased. According to Staff Sergeant Jeffrey Peters, there's no immediate risk to the public. Residents can expect to see an increased police presence in the community as the investigation continues.
1: Those are some of the stories making news today in the Maritimes and across Canada. This is the Atlantic News Network.
2: Sunshine expected for the day today, a high near 75 or 24 Celsius. For tonight, mostly clear skies expected, a low around 51 or 11 C. Tomorrow, partly sunny, a high near 79 or 26 C. Wednesday, calls for showers, thunderstorms possible, a high near 75 or 24 C. Thursday, a slight chance of showers, mostly sunny, a high near 78 or 26 C. Friday, sunny, a high near 80 or 27 Celsius. Saturday, a chance of showers and thunderstorms, mostly sunny, a high near 80, 27 C. Sunday, a chance of showers, mostly sunny, a high near 77. That's 25 degrees Celsius. 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
3: You know, some call me a poet. He has a way with words, they say. Well, why then, when I try to tell you the way I feel, do all the words just slip away? Or they come out sounding like dialogue from a Clark Gable movie? Well, frankly, my dear, damn. I just have so much inside that I want you to know about. But it all means that I love you.

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Or that numb,

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0: Well, all I can say about the last day or so is it's good sleeping weather and good working weather, but it ain't much for sitting on the beach and sunning yourself. This is Dixie Lee, and this is the end of today's show, and we'll see you back here tomorrow again at 10 o'clock, and you turn in here for your best and favorite old classic country music. We'll see you then.
1: When Medicaid was on the line, Susan Collins showed why she's consistently rated America's most independent senator and stood up for Maine, voting against the bill that cut Medicaid. Still, radical out-of-state special interests are spending tens of millions lying to Mainers about Susan's record. But multiple independent fact-checkers have proven those attacks are false. The record is clear. Susan repeatedly votes to protect Medicaid, and that's why she was named a Medicaid champion just last year by a national nonpartisan healthcare group. She also secured a record $190 million to strengthen rural healthcare across Maine. The truth is, Susan Collins stands with Maine patients, hospitals, and families. Because while those out-of-state special interests launch false attack after false attack, Susan Collins is always working for Maine.
2: I'm Susan Collins, and I've approved this message.
1: Paid for by Collins for Senator.

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2: News this hour at Town Hall. I'm Bob Agnew in Washington. Gasoline prices have again come to an average of $4 a gallon. That's the latest word from AAA as of today. The national average price back to $4 after being at $3.14 a gallon a year ago at this time. The price is just the national average, so some states are actually paying a little more, others less. That depends a lot on that state's gasoline taxes. Oil prices climbing again in recent days because of the escalation between the U.S. and Iran and the Strait of Hormuz. Recent attacks there suggesting the military is carrying out an all-out plan to open the strait. We get the latest update from Haya Panjwani.
3: U.S. Secretary of State Marco Rubio spoke to reporters at Joint Base Andrews Sunday.
4: We're going to continue to respond if the door opens to diplomacy. If the guys that want to do something productive for Iran win and take control of that system or take control of the negotiations, that'll be a very positive development. That's not where we are tonight, unfortunately.
3: The latest attacks again show how the U.S. and Iran have inched closer to an all-out war, as last month's interim deal, meant to permanently end the fighting, has crumbled. Shipping traffic in the Strait of Hormuz has also largely stalled. I'm Haya Panjwani.
2: President Trump presented the World Cup trophy to Spain last night, the winner of yesterday's final against Argentina. But to him, the real victor of soccer's premier tournament might just be the United States, as he told reporters at Joint Base Andrews.
5: So we're very proud of our country. We're very proud of the job that was done by everybody. We congratulate Gianni Infantino and all of his staff and the incredible job they did. But this was one of the greatest events of any kind ever held. So we're really happy that it did so well.
2: And the president told reporters at the FIFA reception at Trump Tower in New York City, quote, "It turned out we were a soccer country, and I think it's going to remain. This has really brought the world together." On Wall Street, a mixed bag. The Dow off 120 points, the NASDAQ up 232. More on these stories at townhall.com.
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10: Wall Street kicked off the day with gains as oil prices retreated, but not before AAA's national average for a gallon of gas rose to $4. Oil prices fell despite an escalation of the fighting between the U.S. and Iran. Domino's jumped more than 7% after the pizza delivery giant beat second quarter revenue projections and announced another round of stock buybacks. The company fell short of Wall Street's profit targets, even as its net income grew 3.6% over the same period last year. AMC soared close to 15% in off-hours trading after the movie theater chain posted record second quarter sales and profit. Those figures did not even include the past weekend when the 106-year-old theater company said 4.3 million people watched The Odyssey in its theaters. For the Wall Street Business Report, I'm Rich Thomason.
2: You'll find breaking news and analysis at townhall.com. There has been a deadly earthquake in Peru's Andes region. We get more details from Donna Warder.
11: An announcer on Peru's government TV describes the homes and buildings that collapsed when a 5.5 magnitude earthquake struck Peru's Andes region Saturday night. Peru's National Civil Defense Institute says several people are dead. The total number of people missing is not known. In the town of Chupaca, Adelina Espinosa says she, her husband, and children left for her mother's house, which had already been completely destroyed. She says, "We got her out." One of the hardest hit regions is Chongo Bajo, where residents huddled under blankets outside damaged homes. Animals could be seen beneath the rubble. I'm Donna Warder.
2: Also at townhall.com, according to the Associated Press analysis, more than 4.2 million people across the country defaulted on student loans between April of 2025 and March.
1: Sunshine expected for the day today, a high near 75 or 24 Celsius. For tonight, mostly clear skies expected, a low around 51 or 11 C. Tomorrow, partly sunny, a high near 79 or 26 C. Wednesday calls for showers, thunderstorms possible, a high near 75 or 24 C. Thursday, slight chance of showers, mostly sunny, a high near 78 or 26 C. Friday, sunny, a high near 80 or 27 Celsius. Saturday, a chance of showers and thunderstorms, mostly sunny, a high near 80, 27 C. Sunday, a chance of showers, mostly sunny, a high near 77. That's 25 degrees Celsius.

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0: When Medicaid was on the line, Susan Collins showed why she's consistently rated America's most independent senator and stood up for Maine, voting against the bill that cut Medicaid. Still, radical out-of-state special interests are spending tens of millions lying to Mainers about Susan's record. But multiple independent fact-checkers have proven those attacks are false. The record is clear. Susan repeatedly votes to protect Medicaid, and that's why she was named a Medicaid champion just last year by a national nonpartisan healthcare group. She also secured a record $190 million to strengthen rural healthcare across Maine. The truth is, Susan Collins stands with Maine patients, hospitals, and families. Because while those out-of-state special interests launch false attack after false attack, Susan Collins is always working for Maine.
1: I'm Susan Collins, and I've approved this message.
0: Paid for by Collins for Senator.
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sunshine expected for the day today, a high near 75 or 24 Celsius. For tonight, mostly clear skies expected, a low around 51 or 11 C. Tomorrow, partly sunny, a high near 79 or 26 C. Wednesday calls for showers, thunderstorms possible, a high near 75 or 24 C. Thursday, slight chance of showers, mostly sunny, a high near 78 or 26 C. Friday, sunny, a high near 80 or 27 Celsius. Saturday, a chance of showers and thunderstorms, mostly sunny, a high near 80, 27 C. Sunday, a chance of showers, mostly sunny, a high near 77. That's 25 degrees Celsius.

And all the king's horses and all the king's men could never put mommy and daddy

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0: News this hour at Town Hall. I'm Bob Agnew in Washington. A suspect is in custody after an attack outside a federal building in New York City, injured two people. We get an update from correspondent Willie Nelson.
1: An explosive device detonated outside of a federal building in Lower Manhattan, New York, injuring two people. The FBI says one person is in custody, and the Joint Terrorism Task Force is investigating. The building houses several federal offices, including the FBI's New York office and an immigration court. Willie Nelson, The White House.
0: U.S. Central Command says another American service member has died during Operation Epic Fury. The service member was killed in northern Iraq during the controlled detonation of unexploded ordnance from a downed Iranian attack drone. Americans once again shelling out an average of $4 a gallon at the gas pump. As of today, AAA says the nationwide average is $4. A year ago, it was $3.14. The president's new plane getting an upgrade to make it a little safer.
2: President Trump telling reporters the new Air Force One will be taken out of service for a few weeks for a security upgrade. He was asked by a reporter on the tarmac about the plane's technology and ability to safeguard against an incoming missile strike.
3: It has a lot. And, it has a lot of capability, but as I understand it, in about a month or so, they're going to send it to have it be maxed out.
0: Stocks are steady as artificial intelligence makes a comeback.
4: I'm Seth Zutel, and this is Markets in a Minute. Stocks are holding steadier on Wall Street as AI companies claw back some of the ground they've lost recently. The S&P 500 rose 0.3% in the first hour of trading Monday. The index is coming off its first losing week in the last three and just its third since March. The Dow lost 186 points. That's about 0.4%. The NASDAQ composite rose 0.6%. NVIDIA, SanDisk, and AMD helped lead the way higher. Chipmakers and other winners of the AI boom sank last week on worries that their prices had shot too high.
0: That's Sutel. More at townhall.com.
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0: Taylor Farms has expanded that voluntary recall of iceberg lettuce that may have sickened a lot of people.
6: The lettuce from central Mexico is a prime suspect in a multi-state cyclospora outbreak that has sickened people across the U.S. The California-based company says products that may be tainted with the diarrhea-causing parasite were shipped to 27 states, including Texas, Florida, Pennsylvania, and Illinois. The microbe and feces, most contaminated water.
0: Of student loan, according to an Associated Press analysis, more than 4.2 million people across the country defaulted on their loans between April of last year and March of 2026. Breaking news and analysis at townhall.com. Christopher Nolan's latest box office achievement was a winner over the weekend.
7: Christopher Nolan's epic, The Odyssey, has stormed the box office with global earnings of $264 million, even better than the filmmaker's Oppenheimer debut. The weekend tally marks Nolan's best opening since The Dark Knight Rises in 2012. Few filmmakers alive could pull off such a starry, big-budget adaptation of Homer's epic poem.
0: In New Delhi, India, thousands of supporters of the youth-led cockroach movement gathered to march to India's parliament.
8: It's a packed house at cockroach protest in New Delhi, central Delhi area. Thousands of protesters have gathered over here demanding the resignation of education minister regarding paper leaks. Police has not allowed permission to go ahead for a protest march.
0: The cockroach movement is a growing youth movement in New Delhi. More from townhall.com.
9: Sunshine expected for the day today, a high near 75 or 24 Celsius. For tonight, mostly clear skies expected, a low around 51 or 11 C. Tomorrow, partly sunny, a high near 79 or 26 C. Wednesday calls for showers, thunderstorms possible, a high near 75 or 24 C. Thursday, a slight chance of showers, mostly sunny, a high near 78 or 26 C. Friday, sunny, a high near 80 or 27 Celsius. Saturday, a chance of showers and thunderstorms, mostly sunny, a high near 80, 27 C. Sunday, a chance of showers, mostly sunny, a high near 77. That's 25 degrees Celsius. Okay.

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Sunshine expected for the day today, a high near 75 or 24 Celsius. For tonight, tomorrow, partly sunny, a high near 79 or 26 C. High near 75 or 24 C. Thursday, a slight chance of showers, mostly sunny, a high near 78 or 26 C. Friday, sunny, a high near 80 or 27 Celsius. Saturday, a chance of showers and thunderstorms, mostly sunny, a high near 80, 27 C. Sunday, a chance of showers, mostly sunny, a high near 77. That's 25 degrees Celsius.

0: Don't miss Decades Night, Saturday, August 1st, at Walker Settlement Concerts in Island Falls, with DJ Lady Katie, karaoke, open mic, dancing, costume contests, and music from every era. Dress. It all starts at 7 p.m. with a fireworks spectacular at 9. Grab your mission.
1: The Graham Plattner campaign has mercifully ended because it was built on lies. Plattner lied about everything from his Nazi tattoo to his toxic, dangerous relationships with women. And Plattner and his out-of-state allies repeatedly lied about Susan Collins. You may not agree with Susan on everything, but Plattner and his accomplices launched an endless stream of lies. To cut Medicaid was false. Susan even won awards for protecting Medicaid. Fact checkers said Plattner's claim that Susan was corrupt

0: also false. The list of their lies goes on and on. So as the Democrat establishment and political insiders plot to anoint Plattner's replacement, remember, they will continue to repeat these lies. And that is sad, but true. Or by Collins for Senator.
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0: Times this hour at Town Hall. I'm Bob Agnew in Washington. A suspect is in custody after an attack outside a federal building in New York City injured two people. An explosive device detonated outside of a federal building that houses several federal offices, including the FBI's New York office and an immigration court. And it happened in Lower Manhattan. The FBI says one person is in custody. The Joint Terrorism Task Force is investigating. The two U.S. soldiers killed in Jordan by Iranian military forces have been identified now.
1: The Department of War confirming the identities of the two soldiers killed in that Iranian strike on the Jordanian military base, Private Isabella Gonzalez, 19 years old, from Carrollton, Texas, and First Lieutenant Tyler Feehan, 25, from Hawaii. 17 members of the U.S. military have been killed since the launch of Operation Epic Fury back on February 28th.
0: That is correspondent Laura Winters reporting. U.S. Central Command says another American service member has died. It happened during Operation Epic Fury, and the service member was killed in northern Iraq during a controlled detonation of unexploded ordnance from a downed Iranian attack drone. In London, a round of applause from staff members as British Prime Minister Andy Burnham arrived at his new home at 10 Downing Street, where he promised to undertake a 10-year plan to restore political stability.
2: Many feel as though they're still in decline, and they don't have the ability to turn things around. And that's why we will change politics, to make it more collaborative, more about problems out of here, and carry it into every postcode in the land so that they can do more.
0: Burnham said he would deliver what he called a circuit breaker for a system that has taken wrong turns since the 1980s. You'll find more on these stories at townhall.com.
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0: Vice President J.D. Vance and his second lady wife, Usha Vance, have welcomed their fourth child.
5: The second couple announced the birth of their newborn son on social media on Sunday. Alec Neil Vance is the first child born to a sitting vice president in more than 150 years.
0: That's correspondent Andrew Stewart. Second Lady Usha Vance has joined her husband on overseas trips along with the kids. The Vance children often pajama clad as they board Air Force Two for those overnight flights. On Wall Street, it's been a rough session for the Dow. Right now, it's off 201 points. A high-tech NASDAQ, meanwhile, bolstered by something of a resurgence in AI stocks. It's up by 201 points. Breaking news and analysis at townhall.com. An outbreak of disease in the Big Apple. Correspondent Julie Walker reports on a second death related to Legionnaires' disease in New York City.
6: The New York City Health Department is reporting a second death from the Legionnaires' outbreak on the Upper East Side that has made at least 72 people sick, sending many of them to the hospital. The disease is a form of severe pneumonia caused by a type of bacteria that thrives in warm, stagnant water. Health officials have focused on testing cooling towers that are part of air conditioning systems for large buildings. Health officials did not pinpoint a source for the outbreak, but say there's been a decline in new cases, and that indicates the source of exposure to Legionella bacteria has likely been eliminated. Legionnaires' disease is treatable, but 10% of people will die due to complications. Julie Walker, New York.
0: Oil prices on the rise. Brent crude at this hour up by 78 pennies a barrel. More on these stories at townhall.com.

sunshine expected for the day today, a high near 75 or 24 Celsius. For tonight, mostly clear skies expected, a low around 51 or 11 C. Tomorrow, partly sunny, a high near 79 or 26 C. Wednesday, calls for showers, thunderstorms possible, a high near 75 or 24 C. Thursday, slight chance of showers, mostly sunny, a high near 78 or 26 C. Friday, sunny, a high near 80 or 27 Celsius. Saturday, a chance of showers and thunderstorms, mostly sunny, a high near 80, 27 C. Sunday, a chance of showers, mostly sunny, a high...

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7: Amarillo, San Antonio, any old place, I just call it my home. I gotta go. I got Texas in my soul. Dallas, Fort Worth, San Angelo, Houston, Austin, or El Paso. I

Corpus Christi, Del Rio, west of the Pecos or Old Waco. Sweetwater, Beaumont, or Wichita Falls, Port Arthur, Brown, till I hear you call.

0: When Medicaid was on the line, Susan Collins showed why she's consistently rated America's most independent senator and stood up for Maine, voting against the bill that cut Medicaid. Still, radical out-of-state special interests are spending tens of millions lying to Mainers about Susan's record. But multiple independent fact-checkers have proven those attacks are false. The record is clear. Susan repeatedly votes to protect Medicaid, and that's why she was named a Medicaid champion just last year by a national nonpartisan healthcare group. She also secured a record $190 million to strengthen rural healthcare across Maine. The truth is, Susan Collins stands with Maine patients, hospitals, and families. Because while those out-of-state special interests launch false attack after false attack, Susan Collins is always working for Maine.
1: I'm Susan Collins, and I've approved this message.
0: Paid for by Collins for Senator.
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For tonight, mostly clear skies, a low around 51 or 11 C. For Saturday, partly sunny with a chance of showers, a high near 79 or 26 C. For Sunday, partly sunny with a chance of showers and thunderstorms possible, a high near 75 or 24 C. Monday, sunny, a high near 79 or 26 Celsius. Tuesday, partly sunny with a slight chance of showers and thunderstorms, a high near 80 or 27 C. Wednesday, mostly cloudy, with some showers likely, a high near 78 or 26 C. Thursday, partly sunny with a chance of showers, a high near 79 or 26 Celsius. Okay.

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2: News at Town Hall. I'm Bob Agnew in Washington. A suspect is in custody after an attack outside a federal building in New York City. An explosive device detonated outside the federal building in Lower Manhattan, injuring two people. The FBI says one person is in custody, and the Joint Terrorism Task Force is investigating. The U.S. bombing of Iran expanding as another American troops killed and Tehran retaliates.
3: The U.S. conducted a new round of airstrikes early Monday, targeting Iran after announcing the death of another service member, hitting close to a northwestern city believed to be home to an underground missile base. Iran responding by launching an attack targeting Bahrain, the home of the U.S.'s 5th Fleet, and Kuwait. The latest attack again showed how step by step the U.S. and Iran have inched closer to all-out war as last month's interim deal meant to permanently end the fighting has crumbled and shipping traffic in the Strait of Hormuz has largely stalled. Both sides have targeted civilian infrastructure relied on by millions of people. I'm Charles Diledesma.
2: The U.S. military has a new update on recent attacks.
4: U.S. Central Command says another American service member has died during Operation Epic Fury. The service member was killed in northern Iraq during the controlled detonation of unexploded ordnance from a downed Iranian attack drone.
2: And that is Willie Nelson reporting. Five family members found dead after flash flooding in the state of Utah.
5: Five family members who had set out for a day of hiking were killed after a flash flood swept through canyons of southern Utah Friday, according to law enforcement officials. The victims were a captain in the Provo, Utah Fire Department, his wife and their sons, according to fire officials. A daughter who was not on the trip survived. The Wayne County Sheriff's Office says the family arrived Friday at Sunglow Campground in scenic Red Rock Canyon. Although the Sheriff's Office did not identify the victims, the Provo Fire Department confirmed in a social media post that Fire Captain Spencer Long and his family members were killed. I'm Julie Walker.
2: More at Town Hall.
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2: Tragedy in the Lone Star State.
7: Authorities say a rising pro boxer who was riding her bike on a country road in Texas is dead after a motorist drove by her, stopped, and then reversed into her. Brazos County Sheriff's Office says 26-year-old Hannah Rapp was riding with another person when she was hit. Authorities say 31-year-old Charles Medina passed Rapp before stopping and then reversing. Investigators aren't sure what the motive may have been. Medina was arrested and charged with manslaughter. Rapp was considered one of the top new female boxers in America. Jason Walker reporting.
2: President Trump and his White House have enthusiastically promoted the Freedom Fuel Network. It's a chain of star-spangled gas stations. Untangling exactly who's behind the venture from public records has proven to be difficult, but the records led to a group of New Jersey businessmen, including an NFL kicking coach. Breaking news at townhall.com. A new addition to the vice president's family.
8: Usha Vance giving birth to a baby boy named Alec, the couple's fourth child. The vice president writing on his X page, Usha and the baby are happy and healthy, and our kids are overjoyed to meet their little brother. J.D. Vance and his wife have three other children, two boys and a girl, ages 4, 6, and 9. President Trump writing on his Truth Social page, congratulations, a perfect baby boy for the wonderful Vance family. Laura Winters reporting.
1: hearing.
9: It has been a rough session so far for investors in the Dow Jones Industrial Average on Wall Street. Right now it's up by close to 300 points at 51,863. The high-tech NASDAQ doing much better, partly because of a resurgence in some AI stocks. Right now the NASDAQ up by 28 points. The S&P 500 right now off by just about 7. You'll find more on these stories at townhall.com.
10: For tonight, mostly clear skies, a low around 51 or 11 C. For Saturday, partly sunny with a chance of showers, a high near 79 or 26 C. For Sunday, partly sunny with a chance of showers and thunderstorms possible, a high near 75 or 24 C. Monday, sunny, a high near 79 or 26 Celsius. Tuesday, partly sunny with a slight chance of showers and thunderstorms, a high near 80 or 27 C. Wednesday, mostly cloudy, with some showers likely, a high near 78 or 26 C. Thursday, partly sunny with a chance of showers, a high near 79 or 26 Celsius.

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1: I'm Ross Ingram. Here's what's happening in Canada.
2: A wildfire on Nova Scotia's eastern shore that prompted an evacuation order has seen significant growth, according to Nova Scotia's Department of Natural Resources. The fire on Mooseland Road has jumped from 300 hectares to 1,700 just before the weekend. Cause of the fire currently unknown. There have been more lightning starts lately in that area. Public safety officials issued an evacuation order for the area on Thursday and set up evacuation centers in Musquodoboit and Sheed Harbor. Two helicopters, four fixed-wing water bombers are on site. Two additional fixed-wing water bombers from Newfoundland are working on the fire as well. So far this year, about 100 wildfires have been recorded across Nova Scotia. Meanwhile, a wildfire in southwest New Brunswick that was detected early last week is now contained. The fire near Oromocto Lake and Brockway was first detected around 9 p.m. on Wednesday. It grew to about 13 hectares, but didn't prompt evacuation requirements. By Friday afternoon, the fire was contained. The federal government is funding six organizations across the country in an effort to combat human trafficking and support survivors. Minister of Women and Gender Equality, Richie Valdez, was in Halifax on Friday to announce $1.4 million in funding. Two community organizations in Nova Scotia will receive money, along with groups in Vancouver, Winnipeg, Windsor, Ontario, and St. John's, Newfoundland. One of the programs focuses on Indigenous women and girls, another trying to prevent the exploitation of newcomers, yet another targets men and boys in an effort at prevention. The government says 93% of human trafficking victims who reported to police between 2014 and 2024 were women and girls. About 63% of those victims were under 25 years old. New Brunswick's RCMP Major Crime Unit currently investigating a suspicious death in Black's Harbor. The Mounties responded to a call on July 17th and found an individual deceased. According to Staff Sergeant Jeffrey Peters, there's no immediate risk to the public. Residents can expect to see an increased police presence in the community as the investigation continues.
1: Those are some of the stories making news today in the Maritimes and across Canada. This is the Atlantic News Network.
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0: For tonight, mostly clear skies, a low around 51 or 11 C. For Saturday, partly sunny with a chance of showers, a high near 79 or 26 C. For Sunday, partly sunny with a chance of showers and thunderstorms possible, a high near 75 or 24 C. Monday, sunny, a high near 79 or 26 Celsius. Tuesday, partly sunny with a slight chance of showers and thunderstorms, a high near 80 or 27 C. Wednesday, mostly cloudy, with some showers likely, a high near 78 or 26 C. Thursday, partly sunny with a chance of showers, a high near 79 or 26 Celsius. Okay.

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2: The Graham Plattner campaign has mercifully ended because it was built on lies. Plattner lied about everything from his Nazi tattoo to his toxic, dangerous relationships with women. And Plattner and his out-of-state allies repeatedly lied about Susan Collins. You may not agree with Susan on everything, but Plattner and his accomplices launched an endless stream of lies. Independent fact-checkers proved Plattner's claim that Susan voted to cut Medicaid was false. Susan even won awards for protecting Medicaid. Fact-checkers said Plattner's claim that Susan was corrupt is also false. The list of their lies goes on and on. So as the Democrat establishment and political insiders plot to anoint Plattner's replacement, remember, they will continue to repeat these lies. And that is sad. But true.
3: I'm Susan Collins, and I've approved this message.
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0: News this hour at Town Hall. I'm Bob Agnew in Washington. A suspect is in custody today in New York City after an attack outside a federal building. The FBI says an explosive device went off outside the federal building in Lower Manhattan, injuring two people. The Bureau says one person is now in custody. The Joint Terrorism Task Force taking a closer look with a broader investigation. That facility houses several federal offices, including the FBI's New York office and an immigration court. A former Olympian today facing charges for damaging the Lincoln Memorial reflecting pool. More from correspondent Willie Nelson.
1: A Washington, D.C. judge has set a September 28 trial date for former Olympian David Hearn, who is accused of deliberately damaging the newly renovated Lincoln Memorial reflecting pool. Hearn faces a felony property destruction charge after prosecutors say he caused more than $1,000 in damage. Three other people also face misdemeanor charges in connection with damage to the pool. Willie Nelson, The White House.
0: U.S. gas prices jumped to an average of $4 per gallon today, according to AAA. It says the national average is at $4, of course, a little more in some states and less in others, all depending on their state and local gas taxes. Oil prices have climbed again in recent days as the U.S. and Iran move closer to resuming all-out war.
2: U.S. Secretary of State Marco Rubio spoke to reporters at Joint Base Andrews Sunday.
3: We're going to continue to respond if the door opens to diplomacy, if the guys that want to do something productive for Iran win and take control of that system or take control of the negotiations. That'll be a very positive development.
0: And that report fell high upon Juani. President Trump presented the World Cup trophy to Spain yesterday, the winner of that final match against Argentina. To him, the real victor could be the United States.
4: So we're very proud of our country. We're very proud of the job that was done by everybody. We congratulate Gianni Infantino and all of his staff and the incredible job they did.
0: And the president said it turned out that, quote, we were a soccer country after all. I think it's going to remain. More Town Hall.
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0: There's been a deadly earthquake in Peru's Andes region. Here's correspondent Donna Warder.
6: An announcer on Peru's government TV describes the homes and buildings that collapsed when a 5.5 magnitude earthquake struck Peru's Andes region Saturday night. Peru's National Civil Defense Institute says several people are dead. The total number of people missing is not known. One of the hardest hit regions is Chongo Bajo, where residents huddled under blankets outside damaged homes. Animals could be seen beneath the rubble. I'm Donna Warder.
0: Defaults on student loans have reached a record high. The government says about 9.5 million people, that's one in five federal student loan borrowers, are now in default. The numbers have spiked since payments started coming due again following a lengthy pause intended to provide relief during the COVID-19 pandemic. You'll find breaking news and analysis at townhall.com. A tropical depression, too strengthening in the Gulf, likely to become a tropical storm today, according to the National Hurricane Center. Deputy Director Jamie Rome says coastal storms and surge advisories extend all the way from Alligator Point in the Florida Panhandle to the mouth of the Mississippi in Louisiana.
7: This area has been expanded westward. It stopped here on the Florida-Alabama line, state line yesterday. It's been expanded westward to now include southeastern Louisiana to the mouth of the Mississippi. Again, tropical storm watch, tropical storm force winds possible in that area. We've also recently issued a storm surge watch.
0: And the storm said to be moving to the northwest at a pace of about 3 miles per hour. At the close on Wall Street, everything was in negative territory. The Dow lost 300, the Nasdaq down about 12 points. 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
9: For tonight, mostly clear skies, a low around 51 or 11 C. For Saturday, partly sunny with a chance of showers, a high near 79 or 26 C. For Sunday, partly sunny with a chance of showers and thunderstorms possible, a high near 75 or 24 C. Monday, sunny, a high near 79 or 26 Celsius. Tuesday, partly sunny with a slight chance of showers and thunderstorms, a high near 80 or 27 C. Wednesday, mostly cloudy with some showers likely, a high near 78 or 26 C. Thursday, partly sunny with a chance of showers, a high near 79 or 26 Celsius.

0: The Grand Platner campaign has mercifully ended because it was built on lies. Platner lied about everything from his Nazi tattoo to his toxic, dangerous relationships with women. And Platner and his out-of-state allies repeatedly lied about Susan Collins. You may not agree with Susan on everything, but Platner and his accomplices launched an endless stream of lies. Independent fact-checkers proved Platner's claim that Susan voted to cut Medicaid was false. Susan even won awards for protecting Medicaid. Fact-checkers said Platner's claim that Susan was corrupt is also false. The list of their lies goes on and on. So as the Democrat establishment and political insiders plot to anoint Platner's replacement, remember, they will continue to repeat these lies. And that is sad, but true.
1: I'm Susan Collins, and I've approved this message.
0: Paid for by Collins for Senator.
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For tonight, mostly clear skies, a low around 51 or 11 C. For Saturday, partly sunny with a chance of showers, a high near 79 or 26 C. For Sunday, partly sunny with a chance of showers and thunderstorms possible, a high near 75 or 24 C. Monday, sunny, a high near 79 or 26 Celsius. Tuesday, partly sunny with a slight chance of showers and thunderstorms, a high near 80 or 27 C. Wednesday, mostly cloudy, with some showers likely, a high near 78 or 26 C. Thursday, partly sunny with a chance of showers, a high near 79 or 26 Celsius.

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0: News this hour from Town Hall. I'm Keith Peters in Washington. National Hurricane Center Deputy Director Jamie Rome says forecasters are keeping an eye on a tropical depression that has formed in the Gulf off the Florida Panhandle.
1: We were watching this yesterday and is a little bit better organized today in the satellite imagery, but still not quite enough organization and strength to be classified a tropical storm. That said, we do anticipate slow development over the next 24 to 36 hours, potentially bringing this to a tropical storm strength later today or tonight, at which point it would acquire the name Bertha.
0: He warns the system could produce a life-threatening storm surge over a wide stretch of the northern Gulf Coast and unleash heavy rains capable of triggering flash flooding. An anti-ICE rioter is in custody after attacking a New York City building housing FBI and ICE offices. Willie Nelson reports.
2: Authorities say a suspect launched fireworks and set a fire outside a New York City federal building that houses contained what appeared to be two pellet guns and a manifesto. Willie Nelson, The White House.
0: Two U.S. soldiers killed in Jordan by Iranian military forces have been identified.
3: The Department of War confirming the identities of the two soldiers killed in that Iranian strike on the Jordanian military base. Private Isabella Gonzalez, 19 years old, from Carrollton, Texas, and First Lieutenant Tyler Feehan, 25, from Hawaii. 17 members of the U.S. military have been killed since the launch of Operation Epic Fury back on February 28th.
0: Correspondent Laura Winters reporting. On Wall Street, the Dow down by 307 points, the NASDAQ dropped 12, the S&P lower by 14. 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
1: Tragedy in the Lone Star State.
2: Authorities say a rising pro boxer who was riding her bike on a country road in Texas is dead after a motorist drove by her, stopped, and then reversed into her. Brazos County Sheriff's Office says 26-year-old Hannah Rapp was riding with another person when she was hit. Authorities say 31-year-old Charles Medina passed Rapp before stopping and then reversing. Investigators aren't sure what the motive may have been. Medina was arrested and charged with manslaughter. Rapp was considered one of the top new female boxers in America. Jason Walker reporting.
1: Defaults on student loans have surged across the United States, reaching record levels as borrowers struggle to keep up with payments. The numbers have spiked since payments started coming due again. News and analysis at townhall.com. From Washington, I'm Keith Peters reporting. Christopher Nolan's latest box office achievement was a winner over the weekend.
3: Christopher Nolan's epic, The Odyssey, has stormed the box office with global earnings of $264 million, even better than the filmmaker's Oppenheimer debut. The weekend tally marked Nolan's best opening since The Dark Knight Rises in 2012. Few filmmakers alive could pull off such a starry, big-budget adaptation of Homer's epic poem. But in a Hollywood where intellectual property rights rule most hits, Nolan turned one of the world's oldest works of literature into an unlikely summer blockbuster.
1: A federal judge on Monday ordered Paramount and Warner Brothers Discovery to halt their $81 billion merger for at least 2 weeks, allowing states that are challenging the deal more time to see their case through court. More at townhall.com.
4: For tonight, mostly clear skies, a low around 51 or 11 C. For Saturday, partly sunny with a chance of showers, a high near 79 or 26 C. For Sunday, partly sunny with a chance of showers and thunderstorms possible, a high near 75 or 24 C. Monday, sunny, a high near 79 or 26 Celsius. Tuesday, partly sunny with a slight chance of showers and thunderstorms, a high near 80 or 27 C. Wednesday, mostly cloudy, with some showers likely, a high near 78 or 26 C. Thursday, partly sunny, with a chance of showers, a high near 79 or 26 Celsius. Okay.

0: 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When I die,
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0: Looking for family fun? 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

Every morning at the mine, you could see him arrive. He stood 6'6" and weighed 245, kind of broad at the shoulder and narrow at the hip. And everybody knew you didn't give no lip to Big John.

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He didn't say much, he kind of quiet and shy. And if you spoke at all, you just said hi to Big John. Somebody said he came from New Orleans, where he got in a fight over a Cajun queen, and a crashing blow from a huge right hand sent a Louisiana fella to the promised land, Big John.

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And as smoke and gas belched out of that mine, everybody knew it was the end of the line for Big John.

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Big John.

For tonight, mostly clear skies, a low around 51 or 11 C. For Saturday, partly sunny with a chance of showers, a high near 79 or 26 C. For Sunday, partly sunny with a chance of showers and thunderstorms possible, a high near 75 or 24 C. Monday, sunny, a high near 79 or 26 Celsius. Tuesday, partly sunny with a slight chance of showers and thunderstorms, a high near 80 or 27 C. Wednesday, mostly cloudy with some showers likely, a high near 78 or 26 C. Thursday, partly sunny with a chance of showers, a high near 79 or 26 Celsius.

0: news this hour from Town Hall. I'm Keith Peters in Washington. Gas prices are going up once more.
1: U.S. gas prices have hit an average of $4 a gallon once more. That's according to AAA and came as the U.S. and Iran launched more attacks. The average price a year ago was $3.14 a gallon. The price is a national average, meaning drivers in some states have been paying well over $4 a gallon for a while now. Prices vary between states due to factors ranging from nearby supply to differing tax rates. People around the world are also dealing with high gas prices as a result of the war. I'm Haya Pinjwani.
0: Vice President J.D. Vance and Second Lady Usha Vance have welcomed their fourth child.
2: The second couple announced the birth of their newborn son on social media on Sunday. Alec Neil Vance is the first child born to a sitting vice president in more than 150 years. Alec joins older Vance siblings Ewan, Vivek, and Mirabel. The vice president's growing family is in keeping with his passionate advocacy for Americans to have more children.
0: That's Washington correspondent Andrew Stewart reporting. The U.S. military has a new update on recent attacks in the Middle East. Willie Nelson reports.
3: U.S. Central Command says another American service member has died during Operation Epic Fury. The service member was killed in northern Iraq during the controlled detonation of unexploded ordnance from a downed Iranian attack drone. CENTCOM also says unidentified remains have been recovered in Jordan following last week's Iranian attack, with the identification process now underway. Willie Nelson, The Whiteout.
0: And this evening, the United States has conducted a new round of airstrikes targeting Iran. On Wall Street, the Dow down by 307 points, the NASDAQ dropped 12, the S&P 500 lower by 14. More at townhall.com.
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8: A federal judge has ordered Paramount and Warner Brothers Discovery to halt their $81 billion merger for at least 2 weeks. That will allow the states challenging that deal more time to see their case through the courts. Taylor Farms has expanded a voluntary recall of iceberg lettuce that may have sickened a lot of people.
9: The lettuce from central Mexico is a prime suspect in a multi-state cyclospora outbreak that has sickened people across the U.S. The California-based company says products that may be tainted with the diarrhea causing parasite were shipped to 27 states, including Texas, Florida, Pennsylvania, and Illinois. Rich Thomason reporting.
8: AAA says U.S. gas prices jumped to an average of $4 per gallon as of today. Oil prices have climbed again in recent days, putting downward pressure on Wall Street at the closing bell. The Dow was off 307 points. The NASDAQ off by about 13. For the Wall Street Business Report, I'm Bob Agnew.
0: 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Most American Jews don't feel supported by either party or President Trump, according to a new poll. We hear more on this story from correspondent Julie Walker reporting.
10: A new AP North poll finds most Jewish adults in the U.S. don't feel represented by political leaders at a troubling moment for many in their community. 63% say prejudice against Jewish people is an extremely or very serious problem in the U.S. At the same time, few believe either party is doing a good job supporting American Jews. 36% say supporting Israel is extremely or very important to their identity, while another 26% say it's somewhat important. The new survey of more than 1,000 Jewish adults offers a rare detailed accounting of a key demographic that sits at the very center of some of the nation's most divisive political debates. I'm Julie Walker.
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11: For tonight, mostly clear skies, a low around 51 or 11 C. For Saturday, partly sunny with a chance of showers, a high near 79 or 26 C. For Sunday, partly sunny with a chance of showers and thunderstorms possible, a high near 75 or 24 C. Monday, sunny, a high near 79 or 26 Celsius. Tuesday, partly sunny with a slight chance of showers and thunderstorms, a high near 80 or 27 C. Wednesday, mostly cloudy with some showers likely, a high near 78 or 26 C. Thursday, partly sunny with a chance of showers, a high near 79 or 26 Celsius. Can't

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One.

back where you've been. I really didn't believe it was true, but I left the door unlocked for you. I'll try to please you in every way, assure you of a pleasant stay this time, love. This time, love. I've been so blue since you've been gone. 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Hello, love.

For tonight, mostly clear skies, a low around 51 or 11 C. For Saturday, partly sunny with a chance of showers, a high near 79 or 26 C. For Sunday, partly sunny with a chance of showers and thunderstorms possible, a high near 75 or 24 C. Monday, sunny, a high near 79 or 26 Celsius. Tuesday, partly sunny with a slight chance of showers and thunderstorms, a high near 80 or 27 C. Wednesday, mostly cloudy with some showers likely, a high near 78 or 26 C. Thursday, partly sunny with a chance of showers, a high near 79 or 26 Celsius.